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2: 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The Daytona 500 is underway.
1: From Daytona to Homestead, catch all the exciting side-by-side passes for the lead of the NASCAR Cup Series. We are the voice of NASCAR.
2: Brad Keselowski up off of the corner. Ryan Blaney with a charge. Checkered flag is out. Ryan Blaney wins.
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4: And I'm Pastor John Schaefer with St. James Independent Methodist Church at 400 Reed Street here in Palatka. The psalmist wrote, "Your word is a lamp to my feet and a light to my path." At St. James, we stand firmly and faithfully on the word of God to light our way in this world and in our worship.
3: We invite you to join with us in our worship. We hold our casual service at 9 o'clock in the fellowship hall. And our traditional service is in the sanctuary at 11:15. Our Sunday school classes are held between these two services at 10 o'clock. We also have wonderful Wednesday youth fellowship beginning at 6 with dinner, 6:30 Bible study lesson after that. Thursday is our adult Bible study with dinner also at 6. Won't you join us? Hope to see you at one of these. Bye.

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1: Take a look at your weather forecast for this evening. We have a 30% chance of showers and thunderstorms. Mostly cloudy skies, a low around 72 with easterly winds at 3 to 8 miles per hour. Tomorrow, we have a slight chance of showers in the morning hours. And then later on, 60% chance of showers for the afternoon. Partly sunny skies, high near 90 with heat index values as high as 102. And calm winds becoming easterly at 5 to 8 miles per hour. Gusting as high as 15 miles per hour. And that's a look at your Bass Capital Radio weather.
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1: Take a look at your weather forecast for this evening. We have a 30% chance of showers and thunderstorms. Mostly cloudy skies, a low around 72 with easterly winds at 3 to 8 miles per hour. Tomorrow, we have a slight chance of showers in the morning hours. And then later on, 60% chance of showers for the afternoon. Partly sunny skies, high near 90 with heat index values as high as 102. And calm winds becoming easterly at 5 to 8 miles per hour. Gusting is high as 15 miles per hour. And that's a look at your Bass Capital Radio weather.

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Y'all gonna come pick me up, right? Come on. Hurry. Please.

Hi, this is Linda Kreider from Putnam Blue Ways and Trails, and reminding you to come and be active here in Putnam County, bicycling, kayaking, riding horses, hiking, and play with us. 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
2: Take a look at your weather forecast for this evening. We have a 30% chance of showers and thunderstorms. Mostly cloudy skies, a low around 72 with easterly winds at 3 to 8 miles per hour. Tomorrow, we have a slight chance of showers in the morning hours. And then later on, 60% chance of showers for the afternoon. Partly sunny skies, high near 90 with heat index values as high as 102. And calm winds becoming easterly at 5 to 8 miles per hour. Gusting is high as 15 miles per hour. 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
1: Take a look at your weather forecast for this evening. We have a 30% chance of showers and thunderstorms. Mostly cloudy skies, a low around 72 with easterly winds at 3 to 8 miles per hour. Tomorrow, we have a slight chance of showers in the morning hours. And then later on, 60% chance of showers for the afternoon. Partly sunny skies, high near 90 with heat index values as high as 102. And calm winds becoming easterly at 5 to 8 miles per hour. Gusting as high as 15 miles per hour. And that's a look at your Bass Capital Radio weather.

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2: Take a look at your weather forecast for this evening. We have a 30% chance of showers and thunderstorms. Mostly cloudy skies, a low around 72 with easterly winds at 3 to 8 miles per hour. Tomorrow, we have a slight chance of showers in the morning hours. And then later on, 60% chance of showers for the afternoon. Partly sunny skies, high near 90 with heat index values as high as 102. And calm winds becoming easterly at 5 to 8 miles per hour. Gusting is high as 15 miles per hour. And that's a look at your Bass Capital Radio weather.

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1: Take a look at your weather forecast for this evening. We have a 30% chance of showers and thunderstorms. Mostly cloudy skies, a low around 72 with easterly winds at 3 to 8 miles per hour. Tomorrow, we have a slight chance of showers in the morning hours. And then later on, 60% chance of showers for the afternoon. Partly sunny skies, high near 90 with heat index values as high as 102. And calm winds becoming easterly at 5 to 8 miles per hour. Gusting is high as 15 miles per hour. And that's a look at your Bass Capital Radio weather.
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2: Take a look at our overnight weather forecast. We have mostly cloudy skies overnight, a low of 72 degrees, and easterly winds at 3 to 8 miles per hour. Today, we have a 60% chance of showers and thunderstorms. Our high today near 90 degrees with partly sunny skies, heat index values as high as 102, and calm winds becoming easterly at 5 to 8 miles per hour, and then gusting as high as 15 miles per hour. And that's a look at your Bass Capital Radio weather.

0: Hi, I'm Dr. Anita Chandra with today's tip for kids from the American Academy of Pediatrics. 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

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And some say love, it's like a razor, and that it leaves your soul to bleed.

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0: country am I in?
1: It doesn't matter. It's 5 o'clock somewhere.
0: It's always on 5 in Margaritaville, come to think of it.
1: Yeah, I heard that.
0: You've been there, haven't you?
1: Yes, sir.
0: I've seen your boat there.
1: I've been to Margaritaville a few times.
0: All right. Well, that's good.
1: Stumble my way back.
0: Okay. Well, we just want to make sure you can keep it between the navigational beacons.
1: Between the buoys. I got it.
0: All right. Well, it's 5 o'clock. Let's go somewhere.
1: I'm ready. Crank it up.
0: Let's get out of here.
1: I'm gone.

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1: Take a look at our overnight weather forecast. We have mostly cloudy skies overnight, a low of 72 degrees, and easterly winds at 3 to 8 miles per hour. Today, we have a 60% chance of showers and thunderstorms. Our high today near 90 degrees with partly sunny skies, heat index values as high as 102, and calm winds becoming easterly at 5 to 8 miles per hour, and then gusting as high as 15 miles per hour. 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
2: There are many people who drink in moderation, with no problems, social, moral, or medical. 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
1: Take a look at our overnight weather forecast. We have mostly cloudy skies overnight, a low of 72 degrees, and easterly winds at 3 to 8 miles per hour. Today, we have a 60% chance of showers and thunderstorms. Our high today near 90 degrees with partly sunny skies, heat index values as high as 102, and calm winds becoming easterly at 5 to 8 miles per hour, and then gusting as high as 15 miles per hour. And that's a look at your Bass Capital Radio weather.

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2: Take a look at our overnight weather forecast. We have mostly cloudy skies overnight, a low of 72 degrees, and easterly winds at 3 to 8 miles per hour. Today, we have a 60% chance of showers and thunderstorms. Our high today near 90 degrees with partly sunny skies, heat index values as high as 102, and calm winds becoming easterly at 5 to 8 miles per hour, and then gusting as high as 15 miles per hour. And that's a look at your Bass Capital Radio weather.

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0: We all have something worth protecting, a why that unifies us. Report suspicious activity to local authorities. If you see something, say something.

blind man in the bleachers, to the local hometown fans. And he sits beneath the speakers, way back in the stands. And he listens to the play-by-play, waiting for one name.

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he's right here. Thank you. You're great. I appreciate it.

Hi, this is Alicia Trunk from Putnam County Genealogical Society, reminding you it is easy to find your ancestors. 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

He said, pardon me for being so bold, but you got a cigarette that's already rolled. I gave him one. He lit it in his own good time. The smoke in that pool room hung like fog. When he talked, he sounded like a growling dog. He said, would you care for a dollar on the five and the nine? Now this man was ugly and his eyes were mean. His clothes were dirty, but his hands were clean. He held that stick like a mother holds the hand of a child. Well, I've been known to hustle a few. When the waitress said, is he playing you? And I said, yeah. Bring me brandy, water bottle. Little Red Parker was away in the back, taking quarters and handling racks. And I told him, Red, come up here. Glue him up tight. That brandy had me feeling warm. I tipped

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By this time, a crowd had gathered around to see this fish and just watch him drown. I told that waitress, more brandy, water by. Then he went out and got a custom cue. He said, it's no offense to you, but I don't play off the wall with nobody but friends. It had gold initials and a leather grip, pearl and silver inlaid tip. He smiled at me and said, why don't we play for 10? Well, I never seen a man that walked who made those balls and table talk. They're speaking English. He sure didn't need my help. He broke the balls and kept that string for $187 in a ring until I gave up and said, friend, you're gonna have to play by yourself. Well, he sacked it up and he walked outside. I strolled out just to watch him ride. There was a blunt and a caddy built like the rest of that car. The boys in the pool room, they had him laughing. I hung it up and just let it pass. Didn't have a thing but my elbows to put on the bar.

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2: Take a look at our overnight weather forecast. We have mostly cloudy skies overnight, a low of 72 degrees, and easterly winds at 3 to 8 miles per hour. Today, we have a 60% chance of showers and thunderstorms. Our high today near 90 degrees with partly sunny skies, heat index values as high as 102, and calm winds becoming easterly at 5 to 8 miles per hour, and then gusting as high as 15 miles per hour. And that's a look at your Bass Capital Radio weather.

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0: In Ag News on the Southeast AgNet, USDA is looking to turn new trade agreements into additional export opportunities for American farmers, with specialty crop producers among those expected to benefit. Undersecretary for Trade and Foreign Agricultural Affairs, Luke Lindbergh, says USDA is preparing a trade mission to China following the new 30 for 30 trade framework.
1: We're going to be taking one of our Trump missions, trade reciprocity for U.S. manufacturers and producers missions, over to China to get on the ground here now that we have this 30 for 30 construct in place. And so we're going to be bringing a number of different producer groups and agribusinesses over there to start doing deals and seeing sales happen. We're going to be showcasing many of these products at one of the largest trade shows in China. That'll be in early November.
0: But opening markets is only part of the challenge for specialty crop exporters. USDA is also investing in its specialty crop exporters program, which targets technical and regulatory barriers that can prevent American products from reaching foreign markets.
1: What the Assisting Specialty Crop Exporters Program is focused on is really working through and removing technical and regulatory barriers to trade around the world. This is actually a program that we are doubling down on, reinvesting in, to make sure that in many cases, the biggest challenge that our specialty crop producers have is breaking through these non-tariff barriers that exist around the world.
0: Those barriers can include differing pesticide residue limits and other regulatory standards. Lindbergh says those differences can make trade more difficult and in some cases result in perishable U.S. agricultural shipments being rejected at foreign ports. USDA says its goal is to work with trading partners on science-based standards while giving American specialty crop producers greater access to markets around the world. To listen to the full interview, go to southeastagnet.com. I'm Josh McGill for Southeast AgNet.

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1: Take a look at our overnight weather forecast. We have mostly cloudy skies overnight, a low of 72 degrees, and easterly winds at 3 to 8 miles per hour. Today, we have a 60% chance of showers and thunderstorms. Our high today near 90 degrees with partly sunny skies, heat index values as high as 102, and calm winds becoming easterly at 5 to 8 miles per hour, and then gusting as high as 15 miles per hour. 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

0: In livestock news from Southeast AgNet, recently on the Grazing the Facts podcast, we spoke with Dusty Holley, Florida Cattlemen's Association Executive Vice President, to hear what his thoughts are about the state of the Florida cattle industry, the FCA's legislative work, and highlights from the Florida Cattlemen's Association quarterly meeting. When asked about the future of the Florida cattle industry, this is what Dusty Holley had to say.
1: I see a real bright future for our industry because I see some room for growth in the northern part of the state in the panhandle. I see the ability through conservation easements in the south and central part of the state to kind of hold our own, right, and say, okay, this is as far as we're going to go. We're going to conserve the rest of this. So I see if we can continue to educate people on, hey, the cow is a good thing to have in this state. I think we can hold our own and even be positioned for a bright future for a little bit of growth in North Florida and the panhandle.
0: This is a segment from the Grazing the Facts podcast, where we take a look within the Florida cattle industry. 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
1: Take a look at our overnight weather forecast. We have mostly cloudy skies overnight, a low of 72 degrees, and easterly winds at 3 to 8 miles per hour. Today, we have a 60% chance of showers and thunderstorms. Our high today near 90 degrees with partly sunny skies, heat index values as high as 102, and calm winds becoming easterly at 5 to 8 miles per hour, and then gusting as high as 15 miles per hour. And that's a look at your Bass Capital Radio weather.

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with an awning pot. My luck was so good I could do no wrong. I just kept on rolling and controlling them bones.

0: With 9 months of trade now in the books, we review our list of 48 commodities and how their performance rates since New Year's. Conflicts in Iraq and Ukraine, of course, have had energy way out in front all year long. As of today, heating oil, gasoline, and crude oil remain numbers 1, 2, and 3 on the list. Heating oil leading the way, up 388% since New Year's. Gasoline up 236%. Soybean oil is the only ag commodity in the top 10, coming in number 7, up 43%. Wheat, though, right behind at number 11, up 29%. No surprise, livestock have not fared well the second half of the year. We'll take a look at those numbers as we continue. This is the Bottom Line Report. Our list of 48, feeder cattle barely in the green after 9 months, up 3%. Live cattle has slipped into the red for the year, down 1.5%.
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0: In ag news on the Southeast AgNet, USDA is looking to turn new trade agreements into additional export opportunities for American farmers, with specialty crop producers among those expected to benefit. Undersecretary for Trade and Foreign Agricultural Affairs, Luke Lindbergh, says USDA is preparing a trade mission to China following the new 30 for 30 trade framework.
1: We're going to be taking one of our Trump missions, trade reciprocity for U.S. manufacturers and producers missions, over to China to get on the ground here now that we have this 30 for 30 construct in place. And so we're going to be bringing a number of different producer groups and agribusinesses over there to start doing deals and seeing sales happen. We're going to be showcasing many of these products at one of the largest trade shows in China. That'll be in early November.
0: But opening markets is only part of the challenge for specialty crop exporters. USDA is also investing in its specialty crop exporters program, which targets technical and regulatory barriers that can prevent American products from reaching foreign markets.
1: What the Assisting Specialty Crop Exporters Program is focused on is really working through and removing technical and regulatory barriers to trade around the world. This is actually a program that we are doubling down on, reinvesting in, to make sure that in many cases, the biggest challenge that our specialty crop producers have is breaking through these non-tariff barriers that exist around the world.
0: Those barriers can include differing pesticide residue limits and other regulatory standards. Lindbergh says those differences can make trade more difficult and in some cases result in perishable U.S. agricultural shipments being rejected at foreign ports. USDA says its goal is to work with trading partners on science-based standards while giving American specialty crop producers greater access to markets around the world. To listen to the full interview, go to southeastagnet.com. I'm Josh McGill for Southeast AgNet.

be the kind of man that you can lean on. And when the waters of life

0: In livestock news from Southeast AgNet, recently on the Grazing the Facts podcast, we spoke with Dusty Holly, Florida Cattlemen's Association Executive Vice President, to hear what his thoughts are about the state of the Florida cattle industry, the FCA's legislative work, and highlights from the Florida Cattlemen's Association quarterly meeting. When asked about the future of the Florida cattle industry, this is what Dusty Holly had to say.
1: I see a real bright future for our industry because I see some room for growth in the northern part of the state in the panhandle. I see the ability through conservation easements in the south and central part of the state to kind of hold our own, right, and say, okay, this is as far as we're going to go. We're going to conserve the rest of this. So I see if we can continue to educate people on, hey, the cow is a good thing to have in this state. I think we can hold our own and even be positioned for a bright future for a little bit of growth in North Florida and the panhandle.
0: This is a segment from the Grazing the Facts podcast, where we take a look within the Florida cattle industry. 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
2: NBC News Radio, I'm Mark Mayfield. More U.S. forces are headed to the Middle East as President Trump issues a dire warning to Iran. Reports say a Marine Expeditionary Unit and the USS Theodore Roosevelt are headed to the region. Americans spent more than $160 billion using buy now, pay later plans last year, according to research from Federal Reserve economists. Tammy Trujillo has details.
3: Experts say these plans are being used more and more for everyday expenses, everything including groceries, bills, transportation, and even rent. Pay in 4 plans accounted for about half of that spending, with use of those plans up nearly 80% since 2023. Financial experts warn consumers to read the fine print, understand how missed payments could affect their credit, and avoid taking on multiple plans they can't afford. I'm Tammy Trujillo.
2: And NASA's Crew 13 mission is now aboard the International Space Station after launching from Florida Thursday morning. Mark Mayfield, NBC News Radio.
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5: It's sentencing day for a former South Florida congressman.
6: David Rivera, found guilty in Miami federal court on all charges back in May, expected to learn his punishment for illegally lobbying for the Venezuelan government and conspiring to commit money laundering. While still mounting an appeal, his defense team is asking for no more than a year in custody, preferably time already served. However, prosecutors are fighting for an enhanced sentence of more than 20 years behind bars. His co-defendant, political consultant Esther Newfer, was sentenced to 5 years in August. Eric Rodriguez, Miami.
5: Local states of emergency have been extended in Hillsborough, Pinellas, and Pasco counties because of the dengue fever outbreak. And this week, 4 helicopters from Lee County came to treat affected areas. Jennifer McBride's with Lee County's Mosquito Control District and tells News Channel 8.
7: We have to fly low. That is actually the only way to target this mosquito and any mosquito because it's only a 200 feet swath that we can cover. So it's like mowing the lawn.
5: Meanwhile, the helicopters from Lee County will return next week for more mosquito spraying. A man's in custody after a traffic stop turned violent in Sumter County. John Ream was arrested in Wildwood. The sheriff's office says he was wanted on active warrants, was pulled over, then hit a deputy and his patrol car and drove off. That led to a chase that ended at Wildwood RV Village, where he was arrested. The 4 members of the Crew 13 mission docked at the International Space Station last night at 7:05 after the Falcon 9 rocket blasted off from Kennedy Space Center at 11:10 a.m. NASA says the trip of 7 hours and 55 minutes is the fastest of a U.S. spacecraft in the history of the ISS. With Florida's News, I'm Chris Trankman.
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12: Easy question for you. 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Hey, this is Pastor Terry. Here's some grace for your journey. Without a doubt, we wouldn't. If we knew there was danger waiting for us on another side of a door, we just really wouldn't go through it, would we? But the Apostle Paul was on mission for the Lord Jesus, so fear wasn't an option for him. Listen to what he says in Acts 20. And now behold, I am going to Jerusalem, constrained by the Holy Spirit, not knowing what will happen to me there. Except this, the Holy Spirit testifies to me in every city that imprisonment and afflictions await me. So Paul says, I am going no matter what because God has called me. But here's what I know. There's going to be trouble and there's going to be circumstances and there's going to be issues. But the gospel is worth it. Live for the gospel. Be bold. Be courageous. You'll hear from the Spirit and you'll have unbelievable grace for your journey.
13: That was Pastor Terry Wright of Grace Fellowship, 2400 St. John's Avenue in Palatka, gracepalatka.org.
14: And good morning, everybody. It's 7:05 on a Friday.
15: Here we go.
14: Here
15: it's
14: we
15: Friday.
14: Are.
15: Friday, Mark and Mary time again.
14: That is true. That is true. And the weather. Let's get right into the weather.
15: Yeah, we got rain again yesterday, and it came down hot and heavy for a little while. We only had 0.2 of an inch of rain here, so about a quarter of an inch, and about a quarter of an inch in East Palatka, but still.
14: Mm-hmm.
15: And we have got rain. I'm just going to run it down. 50% chance for today.
14: It's going to be a bad weekend, isn't
15: 60%
14: it?
15: 60% for tonight.
14: Yeah.
15: 60% for Saturday day and night.
14: Mm-hmm.
15: 70% for Sunday day. 60% for Sunday night. And then 90% for Monday.
14: That's it, everybody. It's your weather.
15: Well, we need the rain. We really do.
14: We keep telling ourselves that, and then we get drowned on it. We still need the rain.
15: It'll soak in 2 seconds out there. I guarantee it.
14: I forgot. It's humid as anything out there.
15: Okay, so 50% chance of showers and thunderstorms for today, mainly afternoon. Mostly cloudy skies. A high near 89, with the index it doesn't say the index. But I think it's around 100, something like that. Calm winds becoming southeasterly at 5 to 7 miles per hour during the day. New rainfall amounts between 1/10 and 1/4 of an inch, except higher amounts possible during thunderstorms. That was the other thing. It didn't thunder. It just rained.
14: It's indecision.
15: Okay.
14: Just know that.
15: 60% chance of showers and thunderstorms tonight, mainly before 8 p.m. Cloudy with a low around 74. Easterly winds around 5 miles per hour, becoming calm in the evening. And like we said, a chance of showers tomorrow, 60% for the day and the night. So all day long and into the evening. Sunday, the same thing. 70% chance during the day, 60% at night. So we've got a rainy weekend, it looks like, coming our way. And we don't have our Palatka High School football game tonight. It's an off week, so that's good.
14: Well, it may be an off week for them. It is not an off week for me.
15: Right. Well, I'm just saying for us, will not be hearing that broadcast tonight. And it's not because of the weather.
14: It's because they just fortunately needed a break from playing football. They're 2-4, but... They got the big one next week that could be for the district championship. Mm-hmm. The Palatka has not won a district football title since 2003.
15: So we're looking forward to that. I hope they can pull it off.
14: It'll be at Menendez. I'm in the middle of writing a column on the last time Palatka played Menendez. I don't know if the people who did the play-by-play that night would like to remember that game vividly or passionately.
15: Yeah.
14: It was 66-65.
15: Oh, wow.
14: That was on October 12th of 2018. Yeah. The last time they played on that field over there, Bill Mignon Field, that they named it there in 2025. But, yeah. It was that long ago, that far away. Yeah. Speaking of long ago, far away, hey, big ups this morning, Crescent City's volleyball team.
15: Right.
14: First time since 2005. We're talking 21 years. We're talking 23 games.
15: Wow.
14: They had not won on Pearson Taylor High School's gym. They won last night in straight sets, 25-23, 25-21, 25-23. And let's put this in perspective, okay? None of the girls on this team were born last time they won. Ashley Jones, who's the current head coach of the Raiders, she was in the banking business just out of high school at 18 years old.
15: Uh-huh.
14: That's how long ago this was. What other thing I was looking at? Oh, yeah. The World Series in 2005, the National League representative was the Houston Astros. They're now an American League team. That's how long ago that was.
15: Okay. And looking back, we're feeling old this morning.
14: We ought to feel old. There's a reason why we ought to feel old. Because we're old. There's nothing to... And this radio station was... newer then, I guess, if you call it such.
15: Yeah.
14: You were working in this building, right? 2005?
15: I don't. You know me on dates, Mark. I have not a clue. I know when we moved here. We moved here in 1979.
14: Okay, then yeah, guess what? That's
15: so.
14: Where, yeah.
15: But no. I mean, I moved here.
14: I
15: moved to Palatka, and then I worked at. It was WSUZ, which is the now WPLK.
14: Mm-hmm.
15: We were out in a cow field in East Palatka. And I had just moved here from Fort Worth, Texas, which was known as Cowtown.
14: Mm.
15: So I said I went from Cowtown to Cowfield.
14: Mm. Yeah.
15: There we go.
14: That's the nicest way of putting that.
15: Now we've come a long way.
14: Oh, apparently so.
15: And it's been fun.
14: Oh, yeah.
15: All right. 710 right now.
14: Now it's 76 degrees on the front porch as we speak right now.
15: Okay.
14: All right. Let's get this show started. How's that?
15: Not
14: that we haven't started it yet. We just ramble on and on and on. 1999, the year for this number one country hit. You can hear Vince Gill's voice in the backing vocals on this one. This is the one that that introduced us to this young lady from Missouri who I still have a picture with.
15: Yes, she came to Putnam County.
14: She came in November of 2003. She came here along with Diamond Rio in the opening act, Matt Buckles.
15: Uh-huh.
14: That Matt
15: That's
14: Buckles,
15: right.
14: David's son and current, you hear him on station commercials here from time to time.
15: Mm-hmm.
14: But
15: good
14: voice.
15: And he is with... Beck Auto Group.
14: Beck Auto Group. He's also an assistant coach with Coach Ricky Cerency with the baseball team. It's won their district two straight years. But yeah, he was the opening act. This woman was next, and then Diamond Rio closed the show. November of 2003. Still could remember out there covering that event. 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

0: Of course, you go no place that far, and where does that leave you? 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And have you gone to a place, no place that far? It's paradise, Mary?
1: I've been to a lot of places
0: like that. Yeah, yes, you are a world traveler, we know.
1: I love to travel, and I've done so since I was a child.
0: Yeah.
1: We had relatives that lived in... I grew up in Colorado, mm-hmm. and we had relatives that lived in California and Texas, and then Wisconsin and mm-hmm. Minnesota. And so I would be spend at least 2 or 3 weeks during the summer at any of those relatives' places.
0: Yeah.
1: So I would get on the plane by myself,
0: mm-hmm.
1: And I would go all those places, and I loved it. So.
0: Yeah, you know, there's one very important ingredient in all this to be that kind of a traveler.
1: Mm-hmm.
0: Money. Some of us don't have that.
1: Oh, okay.
0: Okay, so we don't travel.
1: I make sure I do.
0: Well, I'm glad you get paid well here, Mary.
1: I didn't say that.
0: Well, you need something to kind of travel. I mean, you can't do a Huey Lewis and just thumb your way around Europe when you're youngster.
1: You can look for good deals, and the earlier you do it, the better you are.
0: So, true.
1: That's what I do. I spend. I do like the big trips we take.
0: Yeah.
1: I just pay some every month, all year long.
0: Even so, Mary, I still couldn't afford to.
1: Okay.
0: I barely could get around the corner to Crescent City. Matter of fact, when I leave here today, I desperately need gas for my car.
1: Okay. All right.
0: And I got a
1: Highway
0: trip.
1: Highway Mart, he's on his way.
0: Yeah. Well,
1: I love Highway Mart. You know, on the weekends, they're now doing their pulled pork sandwiches.
0: Oh, they are.
1: They have like meal deals. Over there. So you can get the pulled pork or you can get the whole thing. So that's all over at Highway Mart. We'll hear about that later, I'm sure.
0: There's a commercial running around loose here. I recognize the voice behind it, too.
1: 76 degrees on the porch right
0: there
1: now.
0: There you go.
1: 7:21.
0: We're going to take a break. When we come back, we're going to do the National Day calendar.
1: Yeah.
0: Yes. You'll find some interesting ones. I know Mary's mm-hmm. looking at hers for the weekend. I know she's found some. I found a couple on mine.
1: Uh-huh.
0: We're going to tell you all about it next on your Kickin' Country station, WIYD, AM and FM, streaming live on BassCapitalRadio.com.
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0: And here we are at 7:24 on a Friday morning. I'm Mark. She's Mary.
1: I am.
0: You are.
1: All day long.
0: Yes. Same here.
1: All right. Well, you get to start off.
0: It is that usually that way. Today is Friday, October 2nd, 2026. And by the way, before we go on, I'm going to give a shout out, a special happy birthday to one of our news writers at the Palatka Daily News. It is Sarah's birthday. So, Sarah Cavazzini, happy birthday to you. And it is the 275th day of the year 2026, which means 90 more days left in this year. 90. Mm-hmm. And 12 weeks, exactly 12 weeks now before Christmas, Mary has done all her shopping. or at least 99.1% of it. You want to talk about being on time and prim and proper.
1: I'm kind of one of those people.
0: You are.
1: I have 15 people now in my family. It is growing and growing and growing.
0: And you travel.
1: When you have seven kids.
0: You have
1: seven kids and you have grandkids and you have, you know.
0: Amazing how you can afford all of this.
1: What can I say?
0: All right. So with that in mind, today is Smarties Day.
1: Oh, I love Smarties.
0: I know. But then it got a little too sugary
1: for me.
0: When I was
1: teaching out at the college, I would, after we took tests and stuff, I would hand out.
0: You would.
1: Everybody would get some Smarties.
0: Oh, my goodness. Yes. It's Manufacturing Day. We don't do enough for the people who do all the manufacturing in this world. And it's a labor of love. It really is. World Smile Day, everybody.
1: Yee!
0: It's not just American Smile Day. It's World Smile Day.
1: All right.
0: And, well, here's something that you probably are familiar with, Mary, if you went to college and started in this business this way. It is World College Radio Day.
1: That's how I started.
0: Yeah, I kind of used to read the news on the first college I was at, radio-wise, yeah. Body Language Day.
1: Oh, okay.
0: Yeah, usually I could tell when somebody hates me by the body language that they show. Anyway, that's another there. It is Produce Misting Day.
1: Produce Misting?
0: That's what it says. I'm just reading it.
1: What's a misting?
0: I don't know. I just looked that one up. Custodial Workers Recognition Day, because they really do clean up. They really do the dirty work.
1: Clean up.
0: Yeah, it's a thankless job. Name Your Car Day.
1: Okay, do you name your car?
0: No, absolutely not. I'm not that nuts.
1: Now, I think some people do when they're like these classic cars or antique cars, so I think some of those they name.
0: Okay, and finally, I love these. Fried Scallops Day.
1: Love scallops. Yum, yum, yum, yummy.
0: Yes. So let me just give you a couple of things, because we mentioned it's National Smarties Day. And Mary has already openly admitted that she handed out Smarties. So Smarties have been around since 1949. They're rolls of small pastel colored candy tablets that are sweet and a little bit sour. There are 6 Smartie flavors. Did you know this?
1: Yeah, probably.
0: Okay, well,
1: I don't know what flavors they call them.
0: Well,
1: they all kind of taste the same.
0: Orange cream, pineapple, cherry, strawberry, grape, and orange. And they are also one of the 9 major food allergens. milk, egg, fish, crustaceans, shellfish, tree nuts, peanuts, wheat, soy, and sesame. They're also gluten-free and 100% vegan.
1: Really?
0: If you're vegan, yeah. And a Smarty Pants is someone who loves Smarties candies. You knew that one.
1: Oh, yeah. Yeah.
0: You got the weekend.
1: All
0: you
1: righty. Got the weekend. So I have the national days for Saturday. So Saturday is Boyfriend Day. Hmm. Okay.
0: What's a boyfriend? I don't have much experience in that right now, so yeah.
1: Okay, Techies Day.
0: Techies Day.
1: Uh-huh. Kind of a techie myself. Mm-hmm. International Off-Road Day.
0: Uh-huh.
1: Okay.
0: Yes.
1: Sunday, Cinnamon Bun Day. I like Ooh. Those. Whenever the kids come up.
0: Yes.
1: They want their cinnamon rolls.
0: Mm-hmm.
1: And I had three kids, so growing up.
0: Yeah.
1: I would get you make them in kind of a round pan,
0: okay.
1: usually, okay? And so we would have fights on who got the cinnamon, the middle roll, because,
0: yes.
1: of course, all the frosting kind of goes to that one, melts to that one, so
0: okay.
1: that was the best one to have.
0: Mm-hmm.
1: And then the who got to lick the pan afterwards, too, with the rest of the frosting.
0: I see.
1: So what I had to do is I went on the calendar, and I would put on there who was the last one that got to get the center roll, who got the...
0: Really now?
1: I'm telling you, it was that serious. So we would all go, okay, now who gets the center roll? We'd have to go look at the calendar.
0: Oh,
1: see
0: boy.
1: Who had it last.
0: Hey.
1: A friend of mine came over and went, that's ridiculous.
0: Exactly.
1: And I go, don't even think that you're going to get the center roll. Don't even go there.
0: That's mandated.
1: Right. Golf Lovers Day.
0: Okay.
1: Vodka Day.
0: Ooh. You could combine those two if you have a bad round, by
1: That's
0: the way.
1: True. GOE Day. I had to look that one up. I didn't know what that
0: so
1: was.
0: So what exactly is GOE
1: that is
0: Day?
1: Growth, overcome, and empower.
0: Ooh,
1: and
0: motivation stuff.
1: Yeah.
0: Hey.
1: Well, it's to honor survivors and support healing for victims of abuse and trauma.
0: Oh.
1: And this month is talking about victims and awareness of that, with victims of assault and domestic violence. So, anyway, so GOE Day. So those are our national days for today.
0: Okay, and that you did both days, huh?
1: Right, and you were talking about golf. Golf is an old sport, okay?
0: Yes.
1: Really old, really old.
0: Really,
1: it,
0: yes.
1: It dates back to 1297. So that's a long time.
0: 1297. I wonder who won that first tournament back then.
1: Guess who the first woman golfer was? Maybe we should use that as a quiz question.
0: Well, then.
1: We'll wait. Okay.
0: Is it somebody familiar?
1: Yes.
0: Okay, then.
1: All right. And let's see. Scottish Parliament has the first recorded documentation of the modern version of golf, where King James II prohibited people from playing a game called golf, G-O-W-F.
0: Golf.
1: And that was in 1457.
0: Aha. Uh-huh.
1: All righty. First golf tournament was played in 1860,
0: mm-hmm.
1: where professional golfers across England and Scotland took part in the British Open Championship.
0: Oh, well.
1: There we go.
0: Okay. We've mentioned National Misting Day.
1: Right, yeah.
0: Now, I'm going to show this picture to Mary, and it'll all click in what okay. National Misting Day is.
1: Okay.
0: You've seen that picture? You've been to a super...
1: Oh.
0: You've been to a supermarket,
1: okay.
0: haven't you? Yeah.
1: Yeah, that used to be the big deal when the supermarkets first did that. They
0: yeah.
1: had a little...
0: Mm-hmm.
1: I don't see that as much anymore.
0: National Produce Misting Day on October 2nd recognizes the innovation of keeping fruits and vegetables fresh. Misted fingertips rest assured that produce remains crisp, plump, hydrated, and nutrient dense.
1: Well, they do say that the water definitely helps keep them fresh and crisp.
0: Yeah, because like I just said, if you've been to a supermarket and you see this mist coming down on the vegetables, that's what it is. It's getting, it's misting it.
1: Misting it.
0: So that's what Misting Day is all about. All right,
1: Time now for bottom of the hour weather forecast.
0: That's right. Already. I know. It's 7:33. Wow. What you got, Mary? What you got?
1: All right. 50% chance of showers and thunderstorms today, mainly afternoon, mostly cloudy with a high near 89. And calm winds becoming southeasterly at 5 to 7 miles per hour during the day. New rainfall amounts between a tenth and a quarter of an inch. Mm-hmm. Higher amounts expected during thunderstorms. And showers and thunderstorms likely for tonight again at 60%. Cloudy skies with a low around 74. Easterly winds around 5 miles per hour becoming calm. So all day long, 60% chance of showers for tonight, 50% for today. High 89, low tonight 74.
0: Hey.
1: There you go. That's a look at your Bass Capital Radio weather.
0: If you love rain, this is your weekend, ladies and gentlemen.
1: I can't wait to get out there in the garden and go, guess what, guys? It's gonna rain
0: again. Remember when you were complaining to me softly that we weren't getting rain?
1: Just overnight. I looked out at the yard this morning, and just that quarter of an inch, because we got a quarter of an inch in Palatka and in East Palatka overnight, or yesterday afternoon, and just that quarter of an inch, they're all happy this morning. They're all dancing out in my yard.
0: So. Ah, the love of gardening. It is 7:34, almost 7:35. Let's get a song in before our next break. This is number one hit, 2007, Mr. Roddy Atkins. 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

0: Ronnie Atkins, number one, 2007, watching you at 7:39 now on this Friday morning. I'm Mark, she's Mary. And,
1: yes, we are.
0: And what you got over there, Mary? You got some announcements?
1: We've got some stuff coming up for the weekend.
0: I like stuff.
1: Stuff. So coming up for the weekend, we have Crescent City has their Swine and Wine event. The Rotary Club down there, 33rd annual event for Crescent City. That'll be on Saturday from 6 to 10 p.m., and dinner will be at 7 p.m. If you want more information, contact the Crescent City Rotary Club members.
0: Mm-hmm.
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0: I see.
1: And you can bring your pets and join them for Blessing of the Animals.
0: I like it.
1: I love it, too. An observance of the Feast of St. Francis of Assisi and the patron saint of animals. That'll be Saturday, October 3rd, this Saturday tomorrow at 10 a.m. at the Church of the Holy Comforter in Crescent City at 223 North Summit Street.
0: All right.
1: We have a harvest hoedown for the Palatka Farmers Market. That'll be downtown Palatka tomorrow from 9 to 2 at the Putnam County Courthouse Lawn.
0: Uh-huh.
1: And it is going to be featuring all sorts of goodies down there, and it's brought to you by their Market Day sponsor, Revitalized Historic Palatka.
0: Okay.
1: Also coming up on Monday.
0: Monday.
1: We have Pilot Club of Palatka has Boots, Barbecue, and Bunko.
0: Three B's. The three B's. Go on.
1: And doors open at 5. Bunko Rolls. It's a dice game at 6 o'clock. Tickets are $25 and includes dinner with the barbecue dinner and Bunko and sweet tea. So that's all at Westminster Hall in downtown Palatka, 126 South 2nd Street. We have tickets down here at the radio station or from any Pilot Club member, or you can get them at the door that night. So Pilot Club's Boots, Barbecue, and Bunko coming up on Monday night, so don't miss out on that.
0: All right.
1: So those are some of the things coming up
0: this weekend. Yep, 741, 76 degrees on the front porch. Be right back. I got this little show across the way on WPLK called Top 20 Countdown. We do it every Saturday morning at 10 a.m. on WPLK. I'll count down the top 20 songs from this date, from tomorrow, actually, October 3rd, 1967. So when we come back, I got the top two country songs in America from this date in 1967. What you got, Mary?
1: Alrighty, I just found one more thing here.
0: Go on.
1: I think this is kind of fun. All right, Haley Jones is going to be performing at Grace Fellowship in Palatka.
0: Mm-hmm.
1: The opening act for her is going to be a singer and a ventriloquist.
0: Really?
1: I haven't heard a ventriloquist in I don't know how long.
0: Mm.
1: Free entry, no tickets are required, and that is going to be at Grace Fellowship in Palatka, 2400 St. John's Avenue, and that is coming up tonight. Doors open at 5, show starts at 6 p.m.
0: Okay. 7:42, we'll take a break, be right back. 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
0: 7:45, almost 7:46 on a Friday morning. As I say, I've got this little show across the way on WPLK starting at 10 a.m. tomorrow. Countdown the top 20 songs on the Billboard Hot 100 pop chart from October 3rd, 1967. We're going to go back 59 years ago. Yes. Wow. I can't tell you where I was. I was barely one at that time. But we're going to count down the top two songs on the Billboard Country Chart from this week in 1967, starting by a woman. Started off with a woman, one of the queens of country music. She had 20 number one hits. This would be her second of those 20 number ones. Mm-hmm. Little did we know how good a career she was going to have. Miss Tammy Wynette, I Don't Want to Play House. On its way to number one, song number two from this date in 1967 on your Kickin' Country station, WIYD, AM and FM, streaming live on BassCapitalRadio.com. Today.

Tammy Wynette, I Don't Want to Play House, song number two from the state in 1967. Let's just get right into it. Number one song, the 27th number one of 28 for the greatest artist in country music history. His first number one was in 1947. Mr. Eddie Arnold. 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

0: Turn the World Around. Number one song this date, 1967, by Mr. Eddie Arnold. Song was written by a guy named Ben Peters, who also wrote two classic country songs himself. Kissin' Angel Good Morning by Charley Pride, and he co-wrote Before the Next Teardrop Falls by Freddie Fender. And he's from the town called Greenville, Mississippi. That's where he was born and raised. Jim Henson was from was born there, and of course he was raised in Maryland, but that's where he was born.
1: Speaking of ventriloquists.
0: Right. And my better half grew up in Green, was born and raised in Greenville, Mississippi. So, and she and Ben, Jim Henson share something in common. They both love the Muppets. Well, at least he invented them. She loved them.
1: Oh, they were awesome.
0: Yeah, still
1: They're
0: does.
1: Just awesome.
0: They are. 7:53. Going to take a break. Florida News Network.
1: Mr. Snuffleupagus.
0: No, don't get me started. Let's go right to break. We'll be right back on your Kickin' Country Station, WIYD, AM and FM, streaming live on BassCapitalRadio.com.
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3: Aaron Rodgers rallied the Steelers for a game-tying touchdown and two-point conversion with under 2 minutes to go, but Browns QB Deshaun Watson answered with a game-winning field goal drive. Andre Schmidt booted through a 56-yarder with 10 seconds to go. The Browns beat the Steelers 27-24 in the Thursday night game. Steelers All-Pro pass rusher T.J. Watt.
4: I mean, we always have faith. I mean, anytime you have eight at quarterback, we see those guys move the ball up and down the field all the time. So we're just trying to give those guys a chance, and we didn't do it tonight.
3: The Browns improved to 3-1 while the Steelers fall to 2-2. Giants edge rusher Brian Burns is now officially done for the year. The Pro Bowl defensive end on IR. He underwent season-ending ACL surgery yesterday. There's some college football tonight. Virginia Tech and Pitt meet in a matchup of 4-0 ACC teams. And in the Big Ten, Northwestern hosts Penn State. And the Braves scored 3 in the first and went on to beat the Phillies 6-2 in the decisive third game of their wild card series. All 4 of baseball's division series start tomorrow. I'm Matt McCoy.

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5: Saturday afternoon will not be the first time that Florida Gators defensive coordinator Brad White has faced off with Missouri Tigers quarterback Austin Simmons. It was last year. White was the DC at Kentucky. Simmons was the quarterback at Ole Miss. They're back with different teams now and seeing each other again this weekend.
6: A really smooth thrower of the football, easy delivery, can make the throws all over the field. If he wants to or feels the need to run, like he's got. He's a smooth runner. He's got the wheels to capture an edge. But he'd prefer, to be in the pocket and deliver strikes because that's where he excels. So challenge there. Obviously, you combine that with the running game that they have, a really good O-line, really good running back. So it makes for a good compliment.
5: One more wrinkle to Simmons' game at quarterback. He's a left-handed passer. Just something a little different. Kickoff at 3:30 Eastern Time. 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
8: We have a minute left before we go to the top of the hour. Marcia and her stack of stuff after NBC News and Florida News Network. Just mention a couple of things. Of course, the Panthers, Palatka Panthers, will not be playing this week because they have a bye week. They'll be back in action next week at Menendez, a big District 4-3A game. But there is football around this county tonight. Matter of fact, they're being played in this county. Big one at Interlochen. It is 5-0 Lake Weir at 4-1 Interlochen. That game will start at 7:30 over at Feltner Field at Thompson Baker Stadium. And Crescent City will be hosting Keystone Heights. Keystone Heights 2-4, Crescent City 0-5. That game will be at 7 o'clock over at Wisnoski Field at Wiltshire Stadium. And of course, the Gators are playing tomorrow at Missouri, 12:30 pregame, 3:30 game actually happening. 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
1: NBC News Radio, I'm Michael Kastner. President Trump says it shouldn't be very difficult to execute a death row inmate. Trump made the comment Thursday when he was asked by a reporter about the botched execution of Krista Pike in Tennessee. She survived two lethal injections on Wednesday. More U.S. forces are heading to the Middle East as President Trump issues a dire warning to Iran. Reports say a Marine Expeditionary Unit and the USS Theodore Roosevelt are heading to the region, which would bring the total number of carriers in the area to three. The NASCAR Cup Series playoffs roll into Sin City this weekend. More from Tammy Trujillo.
2: The field squares off in the South Point 400 at Las Vegas Motor Speedway on Sunday. Kyle Larson leads the chase standings after securing victories in two of the last three races. Denny Hamlin, Christopher Bell, Joey Logano, and Ryan Bailey round out the top five of 16 eligible drivers vying for the championship.
1: I'm Michael Kastner.
3: This is Florida News Now.
4: Governor Ron DeSantis signing a 19th death warrant, this time for 63-year-old James Robertson. He's one of two death row inmates set to die on October 13th for the 2008 murder of his cellmate, Frank Hart. Robertson had been in prison for 28 years at the time of the Hart murder. Meanwhile, another execution is scheduled for the same day for William Lee Thompson at 6 p.m. However, concerns about Thompson's mental health and physical condition have temporarily stayed his execution. If both proceed, this will be the second time this year that Florida has carried out two executions in one day. With the latest botched execution in Tennessee, it's important to note that Florida uses a different approach for lethal injection, employing a unique three-drug cocktail, while Tennessee uses a single drug protocol with pentobarbital. It's sentencing day for a former South Florida congressman.
5: David Rivera, found guilty in Miami federal court on all charges back in May, expected to learn his punishment for illegally lobbying for the Venezuelan government and conspiring to commit money laundering. While still mounting an appeal, his defense team is asking for no more than a year in custody, preferably time already served. However, prosecutors are fighting for an enhanced sentence of more than 20 years behind bars. His co-defendant, political consultant Esther Neufer, was sentenced to 5 years in August. Eric Rodriguez, Miami.
4: A man in custody after a traffic stop turned violent in Sumter County, John Ream, was arrested yesterday in Wildwood. The sheriff's office says he was wanted on active warrants, pulled over, hit a deputy and the deputy's patrol car with his car, and drove off. That led to a chase. It ended at Wildwood RV Village, where Ream was arrested without further incident. Fourth-ranked Miami Hurricanes are at Clemson tomorrow night in an ACC clash. Meanwhile, Florida visits Missouri and Florida State hosts Virginia. The Dolphins are at the Minnesota Vikings Sunday with a 4 o'clock kickoff on Fox. The Buccaneers host the Packers, and the Jaguars are at the Bengals that same afternoon. With Florida's News, I'm Karen Curtis.
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12: A 50% chance of showers and thunderstorms, mainly afternoon, mostly cloudy with a high near 89. Calm winds becoming southeast 5 to 7 miles per hour during the day. New rainfall amount between a tenth and a quarter of an inch, except higher if you're in the thunderstorm area. And that's your weather for the Bass Capital area.
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12: Good morning.
16: Good morning.
12: How are you this morning?
16: I'm good. It's
12: a little dreary. We got a chance of rain today, but, you know. They have lessened the amount from the beginning of the week, and most of it's afternoon rain.
16: I do love that they come up with this stuff, you know, and then by on Monday, and then by Friday, it's totally different.
12: Tuesday, it's totally different. You know, it's Florida. If you don't like it, wait 5 minutes, it'll change.
16: That's true. Sometimes you only have to wait four.
12: Well, all that rain we were supposed to get yesterday, I didn't get enough to turn my windshield wipers on.
16: Well, you know, it only a little bit.
12: Yeah, we had two tenths of an inch here.
16: But when I went downtown, there were like standing puddles.
12: Well, we had water in the drive this morning, but literally, I didn't even need to turn the windshield wiper on when I pulled out of the yard.
16: Okay, that's pretty.
12: I thought maybe just something flew over.
16: Well, we have a guest this morning.
12: Yes, we do. Well, she's becoming family. This is Gabrielle.
17: Good morning.
12: And she comes in about twice a month to see us to tell us what's happening at the farmer's market.
16: Which is happening tomorrow morning.
17: Tomorrow morning. And the weather looks good tomorrow morning.
12: Yes, it does. It looks good until mid to late afternoon.
17: Yes.
12: And y'all will be done and gone.
17: We will be done and gone. Yes, it's going to be a long day. Tomorrow's theme is Harvest Hoedown, so we are going into our fall seasonal spirit. There'll be music, food, and lots of fun for the kids from 9 to 2.
12: Lots of fun. I'm telling you need to be doing your Christmas shopping.
17: Yes, we do have some seasonal stuff already. We have a nice wreath maker, and they're very beautiful among different types of gifts. We're excited to have those ready for people to buy tomorrow.
16: You know, you're starting to get a variety of dealers there.
12: Vendors.
16: Vendors.
12: It'll
16: yes.
12: change seasonally as you see yes. those. But the people that make the wreaths mm-hmm. make them for all seasons.
17: Yes, exactly.
12: And you can custom order.
17: Yes, you can.
12: And because some people have double front doors and they mm-hmm. want matching wreaths. Mm-hmm. Some of them maybe want an inside wreath. Somebody may want an outside wreath. I had a friend that make one that my porch is totally covered, so it really didn't matter. But I like the grapevines. Those are the ones that I like.
17: Yeah, those are pretty. Yeah, we have quite a few vendors that will do custom orders so mm-hmm. that when the next market comes around, it'll be ready for you. So we do have
12: that. If you want something special for Thanksgiving or special for Christmas, now is the time to place those orders.
17: Yes. Yes, it is.
12: And I'm not sure what's in, vegetable-wise. Mm-hmm. Honestly, the last time I went through Hastings, I wasn't driving, so I wasn't asking my husband what's growing. I was sleeping in the back seat. My son was driving.
17: Yeah, we don't have a lot of local produce right now because
12: it's not season. It's not season for us.
16: People don't realize that
12: they are picking citrus south, but I don't know if they're picking citrus here yet or not.
17: Not yet.
12: Because this citrus was developed for cold weather.
17: Yeah. Yes, ma'am.
12: So, and actually, you really don't want a tangerine until after you've had a frost
17: exactly.
12: on it.
17: Exactly. Want that freeze.
12: For those of you that grew up in Florida, you don't need the hard freeze, but you need the cold temperatures for a while because it'll sweeten them up like you're eating sugar.
17: Yes.
12: They really are good.
16: I noticed downstate they were doing their first picking.
12: They start always this time.
16: You don't need the cold weather that we need on on our fruit here. But
12: I remember as a child the pickers coming through because we had a grove that was always fun to play in right after they plowed it.
17: Oh, that sounds like a good time.
12: Yeah, of course, they had to wash us down outside. They could see the whites of our eyes, maybe. But it was a lot of fun as a kid.
16: Yeah. Oh, yeah, for the who was it? Oh, St. James, which is across the street from you, United Methodist. Mm-hmm. Or not United.
12: They changed the name on them.
16: Sorry. But they were, they're planning to be part of the thing. I know they're plugging their, let's see, their bazaar is coming up 1st of November. So it's a chance, and they have some really neat stuff.
12: And I hope they're having their soup at the bazaar.
16: Oh, yes.
12: I'm putting my plea in now. And my chicken salad sandwich, thank you.
16: Yes, thank you very much. There are some things I expect. But I like the way you're starting to get like such a variety.
17: Yeah. We try to keep it fresh and new. We try to kind of meet the requests of some of the clients that come through.
12: Years ago when we had a farmer's market in there, Marsh and I both very involved in, we had a man that made wooden furniture.
17: We do have that.
12: Do we have? Make the swings and all? Swings make great Christmas presents.
17: Yes. I think, I can't remember his name. I want to say Wood Whisperer, but he will come out and his stuff is really large, but it's just
12: so nice. It is just so nice and so well made. If you want to give a piece of outdoor furniture or a swing that's going to last with lots of memories and generational.
17: Yes.
16: It really is. I would like you, they were such big pieces that when he came, I always hoped he was going to sell several.
12: Yeah. Well, a lot of times they would leave them on the trailer. So, and then pull them off. I would give anything to have my husband's grandmother swing off her front porch.
17: No.
12: And I never thought about it at the time.
17: Well, if you remember what it looks like, I'm sure he could custom order you.
12: Well,
17: one.
12: It's a basic, and I need
16: his child has learned.
12: Well, I need to get a card from him. So if you'll grab a card from me, I'd appreciate it because I'm not in town on Saturday.
17: That's okay.
12: And because I really, she's not, she's at school. My daughter-in-law wants a swing.
17: Ooh.
12: And so I'm thinking Christmas, maybe we'll do a swing. I have to make sure her husband's put the right support up where she wants it.
17: Yeah.
12: But that's kind of where I'm leaning for her Christmas. So,
17: Most definitely. Yeah. I like to go and take a break from the market out there and test out the furniture for probably longer than I should, but it's really nice.
12: The Cape Cod chairs are great. I just can't get out of them. I think they're the most beautiful things. And when you have bad knees, they are not the thing to get down because they're comfortable. And once you're down, you're down.
17: Yeah.
12: But if you got good knees, you got it made. Mm-hmm. But those chairs are wonderful, and they last forever.
16: They do. That's true. Okay, it's tomorrow morning.
17: Yes, ma'am.
16: From
17: 9 to 2.
16: 9 to 2. Can't miss it.
17: Mm-hmm. On the Putnam County Courthouse lawn.
12: If you miss it, you don't need to be driving.
16: You know, probably don't even need to be walking if you miss it. Mm-hmm. But anyway, so go by. You will, and there's always stuff, vendors with little food things.
17: Oh, there's lots of food.
12: There's soap vendors. There are cookies and there's breads and all kind of things. And if you're planning on Halloween parties, it's the time to be looking. I wouldn't be surprised if there's a pumpkin person even there. I don't know.
17: Yes. So we don't have pumpkins this time, but our next October market, we will have a trick-or-treat theme for the kids to come by. So,
16: oh, okay.
17: We had a smashing good time last year, and the kids were able to paint pumpkins and whatnot, but they had a really great time. But that's not this market. That's next market.
16: That's next market. This market, you can get a feel for what's there, and also there's always plenty to buy. So
12: It's always a fun time, and like I said, I would rather have a gift from someplace like that than the order me something off of Amazon.
17: We appreciate you supporting local.
12: And at Christmas, a lot of times, my daughter-in-law in Texas just hands you a bag because she's been all year. She does it for her mother and I. She, finds little stuff. Yeah. And we'd rather have that than, well, now she did give me a foot massager last year that I wouldn't get back because I kept stealing hers is why I got one.
16: Oh, I see. She said
12: she gave me one and her mother one and said, now keep your feet out of mine. So, but then we still got our bag, and it has all kinds of stuff in it. And it's all stuff that she's picked up locally.
17: Yeah, we love that.
16: Oh, how neat.
12: Mm-hmm.
16: So, remember, this is tomorrow morning.
12: Yes. Go.
16: Into the afternoon, It's, and it has kind of a fun feel to it.
17: Yeah,
16: so
17: it does.
12: Wear comfy shoes.
16: Mm-hmm. Yes. Mm-hmm. But,
12: and probably.
16: And this is put on by.
17: Visit Palatka. It's a Palatka's Farmers Market, and it's sponsored by Revitalized Historic Palatka.
12: All right. If we wanted to go look it up on Facebook, mm-hmm. where do we go? Visit Palatka or Revitalized Putnam?
17: No, neither. Neither.
12: No wonder we couldn't find it.
17: You go, it's Palatka Farmers Market, and you'll see it. The main picture says Season 2, Palatka Farmers Market.
12: Okay. We tried to find it yesterday, and we looked under Revitalize. We looked under.
17: No.
12: Okay.
17: No. So we can make it easier for everyone and pin a little post at the top. So when you go to the Visit Palatka page, you can see the Farmers Market.
12: That would be nice.
17: Thank you.
12: For those of us that are rather slow.
17: Yeah. We can do that. Easy.
16: So, neat way to start your weekend.
17: Yes,
12: neat way to start the month.
17: Yeah.
16: Well, that's right.
17: Oh, it is the first of the month.
12: First of the month is October.
17: We're going to blink. It's going to be Christmas.
12: I got a text from
16: January. I said, next thing you know, it'll be September.
12: My oldest friend sent me a text that said, it's October. Can I put my Christmas tree up? And I went, no.
17: No.
12: Her daughter sent me a thing yesterday. I really need a boo bag. So when she got home from work, she had a boo bag and she... She's the age of my oldest child, and let's say she's in the drop program in the school system, so I'm not going to tell you her age, so figure it out on your own. But she got her boo bag. She loves Halloween.
17: Oh, nice.
12: And she leaves a Christmas tree at 12 months out of the year, and she just changes the decorations.
17: Not my cup of tea.
12: It is mine if I don't have a place to store it. And my sister does the same thing, but that came back from being married to a sailor. And the Christmas tree was up till Dad came home.
16: That's nice.
12: And they just got they just changed the decorations out.
17: Hey.
12: And she's got, Tammy's got decorations for everything. It'll have flamingos on it for this year month. It will go into it's a weird movie. Halloween Before Christmas or it's something. It's a cartoon type movie. I don't know Christmas Night Before Christmas or something with the.
16: I did see one. Honestly, I don't know about people. It's, the 24 days of Christmas, right? Mm-hmm. You always count them.
12: The Advent.
16: You know, the Advent calendar and all that. This one has medieval kitty cats.
17: Oh, my.
12: Oh, I like the one with the Highland cows.
16: I miss the Highland cows. I saw the medieval kitty cats and went, And then there's polyurethane.
12: Yeah, there's one that's got little dumplings, squinchy dumplings. And not having children, I'm not sure exactly what those are. And I'm thinking now, would the 2-year-old like that, or would she eat them?
17: Most definitely eat them.
12: Okay.
17: I don't think that's a good idea.
12: Well, so I haven't talked to Mama, so I hadn't bought one. And
16: I think you're getting a little.
12: Thinking I'd get a little feedback here for that one, but thought, well, okay,
16: that's funny.
12: But, you know, to us, Advent, that's not what an Advent calendar was because we're a little older.
17: Mm-hmm. Not for a 2-year-old.
16: Yeah, that's kind of an advance.
12: We had one that was like felt, and you went from day to day, and there was a Bible verse in it.
16: My grandmother used to every year send me, it was made of paper, and they're made in Germany usually, mm-hmm. and they have little, it's just a flat
12: surface,
16: but they have little windows.
12: Mm-hmm.
16: And you open each day of the... And it's, you know, it can be a religious scene. It can be a Christmassy.
17: Yeah. Lots of things. Winter.
12: Yeah, yes, lots of things.
16: But they were just the neatest thing. And that was, to me, that was always this.
17: It was your tradition. You looked forward every year.
16: Yeah.
12: We didn't have the candy and all that stuff put in it. Oh, it looks like we have another guest I didn't know was coming.
17: Oh, okay. Well, thank you guys so much
12: for letting me join in today.
17: We
12: love having you come in. Yeah. And if you'll grab me a card, I'd appreciate
17: it. Yes, ma'am. I'll have it for you the next time.
12: Okay.
16: There we go.
17: Y'all have a great weekend.
12: You have one, too.
16: We appreciate it. We're
12: Well, that hurt. She just popped her knee.
16: Oh, yeah. That'll do it.
12: Have a good day.
16: Take
12: care. She's always so much fun for us to have in.
16: And go tomorrow for the... thing. I noticed, by the way, speaking of tour, they're doing a wine stroll.
12: I wouldn't know it by anything I've read. I'm sorry. That was ugly of me, but would y'all please send us this stuff?
16: They're like, you have to send it. We'll tell you, tell folks about it, but you have to send it to us.
12: If Marcia didn't labor for hours looking for this stuff, we wouldn't know it.
16: Well, it's just amazing to me that you want to advertise an event. All right, there's advertising, which is we think of as payment.
18: You pay for it.
16: But there's also community calendars, which you don't get as much, but you get a free
18: get a free plug on it.
16: And people just to assume that they're going to you're going to pop up on one of their calendars is not a good decision.
18: No, and I don't. My grandchildren will tell you I do not go to events because I never know what's going on. I have no idea. Oh, I think I know what's coming in the door. It's for Mary.
16: Oh, okay.
18: They got something going on this weekend, and things are appearing in the building.
16: Oh, yes, that's right. That's why all those people because on Monday there is a bingo.
18: A bingo party. A bunco party going on.
16: Yeah, that's it.
18: And that's with the Pilot Club.
16: Of Palatka. So the
18: you can get tickets down here.
16: Yes, you can. And that's at the
18: Westminster Hall, I think.
16: Yes.
18: And see, I'm doing all this because somebody didn't hand me a flyer for it. So I'm doing this out of my head.
16: Well, and I was trying to think that what time it starts. They always have food and...
18: They have pretty good food, I understand. What, y'all have tacos the last time or something?
16: Something like that. Anyway, it's always a neat thing. I was going to say, today there's a wine stroll downtown. The merchants, I believe, are putting it on, but it's like... you go to the parking lot of Ameris Bank, mm-hmm. and you buy your tickets there. This is like a way to, I think that's $30 or something. And then you go to the various stores. There's something like 32,
18: and
16: I think.
18: Don't forget the 900 block.
16: I was going to say, the deal is go both ways.
18: The 900 block actually has more business in it, retail, than the rest of them do. And they get left out because they're on the other side of what we call 20. We used to call Krill, then it got called 9th, and now it's 20.
16: Right.
18: Walk across that. There's a light right there. You've been walking across it for years, but go down to those stores.
16: Yes, because you'd be amazed. Really and truly. And in fact, I'm glad you said that because today is the second anniversary of what's the bookstore downtown?
18: Oh, I don't know. I just go in and just stay for hours.
16: Yeah.
18: They got cats in the windows. I wonder if they need an extra one. That little gray one's getting sweeter.
16: Oh, see, that's a. They do have. Unfortunately, one of my things did not print out.
18: No, I tried to print a couple of things, and they did not, and they wouldn't let me go find them anywhere else either. And I'm drawing a blank, and I have spent like so much money in there. Needful things, thank you.
16: It is your second anniversary today.
18: One of the things my granddaughter wanted when she got married was a small library in her new home.
16: Oh,
18: and
16: really?
18: We went down there and filled it full of classics.
16: Oh, what a neat idea.
18: I did manage to slide a book or two in there that I liked.
16: Imagine that.
18: Well, I mean, she has classics as far as Dracula and Wizard of Oz, and she has what she considers the classics.
16: Things
18: that you and I would probably consider classics, but she wanted something.
16: Wow. Wizard of Oz.
18: Because all her grandmothers and mothers read. And she said that she always wanted a book there for them.
16: Oh, that's a nice thought.
18: So she has a small library at the house, and when she gets a little more room, I'll add to it. But right now, she doesn't have the room.
16: Well, this Needful Things is in the what made me think of it is they are in the 900 block.
18: 900 block,
16: and it's there's several little shops right there, and
18: there's a little mall that you go into that has different things.
16: Now hers is a separate shop. But
18: mm-hmm. Next. I think she's next to that. There's a couple of beauty shops, and usually Brandy's open for this.
16: And there's a.
18: Barkalot, I don't know if they're open or not for this. The a dog groomer, who we're Sweet Peas buddies. And then there's the Lee Conley House. And across the street, you have Pizza Boys. And then you have, it used to be the bike shop on the corner, but I'm not sure what's in it right now.
16: Right. But it's, you know, as you go along, you'll, and as you walk up the street, for some of us who've been here a while, downtown used to be very shopper friendly.
18: I came just as it went, was going south. But I loved Belk's when it was downtown.
16: Penny's, they were all downtown.
18: Belk's, you could park behind at 8 o'clock in the morning because they opened. And I'd go to Belk's when I dropped the kids off from school. That's when I go to get my shopping done. And, of course, they had fabric, and you know me and fabric.
16: Yeah, you and fabric.
18: Yeah, so. It's like you and cats. I have you bring a cat home, and I bring 4 bolts of material home.
16: There we go. We all have our things.
18: But I miss that. I miss being able to know I could find a place to park and then walk. Deacon called me a street walker one time because I like to walk the shops.
16: Well.
18: The fashion shop was downtown. The Diana shop was downtown. The French Bootery was there when I was in college. And I loved that store. All kinds of things that we all remember from.
16: Well, there were,
18: I remember there from were college of, days on. You grew up here. There's a difference.
16: But there were a couple of.
18: I understand there's some men's shops down there that I never saw.
16: Oh, yeah. For the Ralph's. What's Ralph's House of Flowers? There was a. I'm trying to think of the name.
18: Why does Gibson hit me? Why does Gibson come to mind when I think about it? I don't know.
16: And where the pool hall is now, mm-hmm. which is
18: used to be Harrington's.
16: Harrington's department store.
18: I mean, they were busy. Always. And, of course, we've had a furniture store. Somebody's probably trying to call to tell me something.
16: And explain what we've forgotten.
18: Yeah, we want everybody to go down and enjoy it tonight.
16: Amen. Interestingly enough, in St. Augustine tonight, it's First Art Walk.
18: Yes, but there's also no home football game tonight for Palatka. Right. So Palatka people have no reason.
16: Yeah, it's an opportunity to go, and there are a couple of restaurants, sandwich shops and all. So.
18: Oh, yeah. What men's store?
19: Jones
18: Men's Store. Okay. I don't know. And it may have been. I just don't know that one.
16: See? We're not the only ones.
18: So.
16: Let's see. To somewhat less positive news, I need to tell you yesterday evening on State Road 100 near the, Barden area.
18: The Barden Road. You might as well just say the Barden Road, which is a treacherous area.
16: I have not yet seen the State Road, 100 West. That's.
18: I gave you the newest thing I could find.
16: Okay.
18: Because I went to their website this morning to look to see if there was anything new. I think there were 4 killed in it.
16: Well, that's what I was trying to find, the number for the.
18: And I handed.
16: Well, everything I've got, they were saying multiple deaths.
18: Yeah.
16: So
18: And of course, they're not releasing anything yet because they're still mopping up and letting people know.
16: And there are 4 vehicles were involved. Mm-hmm. So there was a fire involved in the crash as well. It's part of what I think made it even worse.
18: But I think the state has declared that one of the deadliest sections on State Road 100 between there and QI Roberts.
16: And what was interesting was they were diverting you to 309C and all that, which is where there's been talk about putting a
18: multi-unit
16: housing development racetrack. Maybe.
18: I haven't seen them turn over any dirt, so I'm keeping my fingers crossed.
16: So you might be a little, but I would imagine it happened. The first reports I saw were around 8:30. So we'll tell you as we find out more. Hopefully this morning, it did end up closing. Like I said, all the lanes on State Road 100. They were diverting traffic, trying to.
18: Well, I know how you can. Well, you'd have to go interlock and back around 309C, take the shortcut off to get back to Barden, into Barden. But that's the only way I know, unless you're coming the other direction.
16: Right.
18: And if you can get down that road.
16: right. So anyway, just a heads up about that. Over in, let's see, Flagler County. Oh, good. Some little virus trying to.
18: Oh, you had that too this morning.
16: Yeah, must be the morning. Over in Flagler County, a murder suicide Wednesday. Sheriff Rick Staley was reporting that the. Reporting on that. I'm sorry, this knocked me. There we go. This is the second Palm Coast murder-suicide in 5 weeks. Two people dead. The sheriff's office said it was a couple in the W section. Rakim Shakur Khalil Abdullah Brooks, also known as David Brooks, 55, shot and killed his wife of 2 years, Dawn Estrella, 47. He then shot himself in the head in the garage. Estrella's 19-year-old daughter and 68-year-old mother were in the home on Wayanoka Lane. And according to officials, they were afraid for their lives. One of the callers said he was on the phone, who called dispatch, said he was on the phone with a friend when he heard gunshots and then his friend screaming. He was in communication with his, according to the sheriff, he was in communication with his friend through text messages. The caller then called the 911 center, also obtained the address from where this incident was occurring, and told dispatch that a shooting had occurred at this address, and his friend told him that the stepfather was inside the home with a gun. There was a second caller who was also connected to one of the women she told the person that she was afraid to come out. She thought Brooks was waiting for her to leave the room. The sheriff's deputies were at the house very quickly. This happened around, they pronounced the woman dead at 10:47, so it was late Wednesday night. The daughter and mother were not physically injured, but they were very distraught, as Staley said. I'm sure they are scarred for the rest of their lives mentally. Sadly, this takes place on the eve of, or took place on the eve of National Domestic Violence Awareness Month. That begins officially
18: yesterday.
16: So, Brooks apparently had a long criminal history. He'd been in prison. Was convicted felon. He was not supposed to possess guns. He used a 9mm firearm. And there's some question whether it might have been stolen. He left a page-long handwritten suicide note that detectives found in his car. And apparently Estrella and Brooks had been in the process of separating. Sheriff said it was a planned murder and a planned suicide. He also said, usually when we have cases like this, it is a spontaneous action. Not in this case, based on the evidence. Apparently, it had been thought out. And this is all under investigation, so it's still a little unclear about what happened. The 19-year-old daughter of the Estrella said that she was a victim of Brooks's abuse in 2023 when she was 16, and he was arrested on a charge of child abuse. So As we find out more, we will tell you. The, let's see. Oh, yes, over in St. Johns County. You may remember there were five people charged in a fake voter guide case. They're accused of distributing a fake Republican voter guide during the 2024 primary election. Judge William E. Davis of the 8th Judicial Circuit is hearing the case. Prosecutors have asked for a motion so that the five defendants should join a joint trial. Now, the question is, will they want to be tried? One of the questions, will they want to be tried separately? They all face criminal misdemeanor charges of conspiracy and producing an unauthorized voter guide. Two of them are sitting St. Johns County commissioners, including District 2 Commissioner Sarah Arnold and District 1 Commissioner Christian Whitehurst.
12: I still don't understand why they didn't have to recuse themselves.
16: Yeah,
12: I'm a simple folk.
16: The also accused the former St. Augustine Beach mayor and current Commissioner Dylan Rumrell, campaign manager Brianna Jordan, and Jamie Jordan, who's got an additional third degree felony for tampering with physical evidence. That's the only felony charge that's up. So. I don't expect this is going to go away quickly. It took them a while to get to find the details. They're accused of allegedly secret envelope stuffing operation between August the 1st and August the 15th of 2024, where they worked to produce and distribute a voter guide that is said to have falsely presented itself as an official publication of the St. Johns County Republican Executive Committee. So there is, it did look almost identical to the real voter guide, and it was according to the phony guide, it was, they claimed to list official member-approved endorsements. However, they actually were, in some cases, recommended different candidates. Both Arnold and Whitehurst, the two sitting commissioners, have had a lot of public scrutiny and push on for them to resign. So we will see what's going to happen with that. I'm just full of cheery news.
12: Yeah, you are, and I was trying to.
16: She gave me a look just now that I thought, oh, I think she's telling me I've, you know.
12: No, can we find, you know, something funny? And I was just going through trying to find something I could throw at you just to throw you off your. I hadn't even found that.
16: Let me just say that Halloween is getting underway. Okay, does that help?
18: And the 8-foot. Skeletons are appearing all over town.
16: Have you? Now my neighbors are all using the cutest little ghost hanging things, but they've also all these blow ups now.
18: Bill hasn't figured this out yet. I can have blow ups now because I don't have Sweet Pea in the yard. She didn't know what they were. They scared her.
16: Oh.
18: Because she didn't know what they were, and they make a noise because the fans blowing on them, and she just kind of would back off from them. I was always afraid she'd try to eat one, but she didn't. She just...
16: Well, it is amazing to me what goes up in yards. And like you said,
18: these giant skeletons. I want...
16: And some of them now people leave up all year.
18: Yeah, there are a couple around town you see around year, and they put scarves on them at Christmas time and Santa Claus hats on them and all that, but I want a glow-in-the-dark that's about normal size. Because I have somebody I want to get with it. We have one person at camp that's really easy to scare.
16: Oh, okay. Okay.
18: All you have to do is mention Chucky to him, and he almost takes off running.
16: But I can understand that.
18: I would like to put it on a line that just kind of...
16: Well, I will say that the Sykes Family Farms have their crop maze. This is their opening weekend.
18: Okay. I hadn't heard much about them.
16: Friday...
18: Like I said, I slept through that stretch the other night.
16: Friday evening, tonight. And then Saturday and Sunday.
18: That's so much fun to do for all ages.
16: Well, and it's always kind of fascinating to see what they have chosen.
18: They have a
16: playground. I like they have a thing on cattle.
18: Mm-hmm.
16: It's plugging it. But also there's a part of the thing says, God bless America in the written.
18: Yep, and they have a playground for kids, and sometimes I think they have some animals over there for
16: them. Now, they're supposed to have pumpkins and all that as well.
18: Mm-hmm. Usually they do.
16: That,
18: I love the sunflowers that they've gotten them this year. Sometimes they don't grow.
16: It looked like
18: they were
16: a week and a half ago they were pretty close to.
18: Okay.
16: They will have the hay rides through.
18: And, yes, they can keep the deer out of the sunflowers.
16: Well, yeah, there is that. The... So that's always a big deal. Of course, the kids in the schools.
18: Are they still taking?
16: Yeah,
18: time
16: they do it during the day,
18: okay.
16: In the weekdays. But on the weekends, it's...
18: With as much testing as kids have to do in school, I think it's a good break for them.
16: People forget about that.
18: Kids, I mean, I hear the teachers talking all the time, and they're saying, well, we got to do testing again this week.
16: I know, it seems like...
18: Yeah.
16: But anyway, so that... And also a... And I have not seen yet whether in Palatka Trinity Methodist is going to do
18: it. I kind of think so, but I'm not positive.
16: But this would just be the start of the pumpkins going out. And usually...
18: What about the 15th they come in?
16: Let's see. In St. Augustine, the Methodist church on downtown usually is.
18: It kind of was a Methodist church thing when it started out.
16: You know, come to think of it, I guess it was because it was all along from... Palatka through Orange Park.
18: Yeah, all that. And there is a nursery up in Fleming Island that has pumpkins.
16: Oh, okay. And by the way, this is the Pick Up the Pace 2026 race this weekend in St. Augustine. This is one of the most popular ones. It's always it's promoting breast cancer awareness.
18: I was going to say, what are we picking up?
16: Race starts at 8 a.m. on Saturday. You can pre-race activities begin at 7 a.m.
18: That's called waking up.
16: Well, yes. But anyway, I did see somebody had used we're talking pumpkins, and somebody had used a watermelon with a scary face cut out, so.
18: They must like watermelon better than they do pumpkin.
16: Well, or they can get one.
18: The thing about it is that a lot of times if you have access to pigs or, I don't know about cattle and horses, pigs love pumpkins.
16: They do.
18: And after you're done with it, if you've got somebody's got a pig or pigs, I'll try to find out about horse and cows. I got some friends.
16: Yeah, check with your experts.
18: The experts on that, because instead of just throwing them in the trash, as long as you haven't put paint on them.
16: Yeah, now I was just saying.
18: I don't think they can have the paint. And remember, also, don't put balloons up near. Let them go.
16: True. Let's see. Also over in St. Augustine at the Jimenez Facio House on Abilene Street, it's their... Mortality and Mourning, Women in Black. They do these tours every year, and they've changed them around each time. So it's every Friday and Saturday, and that starts today. Tours are at 6:30 and 7:30.
18: P.M.
16: Excuse me, P.M. And tomorrow at the St. Augustine Zoological Park and Alligator Farm, it's Croctoberfest, Brew at the Zoo.
18: I can see everybody walking in croc shoes, too.
16: This is the one that showcases Northeast Florida breweries and restaurants. It is 21 and over on that one.
18: It's fun to go no matter what your age is.
16: Yeah, it's from 6 to 9, but it's not... Now, the Croctoberfest is not for children. there's a thing later on mm-hmm. in the month. So.
18: Well, I was thinking about the gift shop because they got some cute kids Crocs in there.
16: You know, now they do.
18: They have a really neat gift shop.
16: There we go. And I want to be sure you know that coming up.
18: I'm pushing Christmas shopping, people.
16: What day is this coming up?
18: I don't know what day it is. Tell me the date. They didn't.
16: I'm sorry. It took me a moment to find it. Today, tonight, Haley Jones will be at the Grace Fellowship Church, mm-hmm. which is right here on St. John's Avenue in Palatka. It is a free concert. Haley Jones is their main performer. The opening act is singer and ventriloquist Brent Vernon. No ticket required. The doors open at 5. The show starts at 6.
18: They have plenty of room.
16: Kind of a neat thing to do. And I think,
18: let's see if she can dump her computer on the floor.
16: Don't say horrible things like that.
18: Well, when you start pulling stuff out from underneath it, I get worried.
16: Well, there's a reason for that. You have a good point. I know what I wanted to mention. The VFW Post 3349 Auxiliary is hosting its annual Cancer Bingo on Saturday. So, and of course, as we told you a minute ago, they're going to do the Pilot Club of Palatka. Mm-hmm. We'll be doing theirs on Monday. And one neat thing. If you got to grab a paintbrush and help out, the Putnam County Habitat for Humanity is holding a painting party on
18: Saturday,
16: thank you, from 8 a.m. to 2 p.m. at their location at 210 South Palm Avenue,
18: mm-hmm.
16: and they could use some volunteers. The lunch will be provided. Community service hours are available. If you want to find out more, call Habitat.
18: Wear your old clothes.
16: Yeah, definitely. 386-325-5862.
18: And I guarantee you'll have fun while you work.
16: That's true. They will give you. You'll have a good time. It's the Pilot Club of Palatka is hosting Dyson Dinner.
18: Okay.
16: On Monday at the Westminster Hall First Presbyterian, which is right there on Second Street.
18: Yeah, we got most of it right just off the top of our heads.
16: Yeah, I was going to say we didn't do too horrible, and they even mentioned Bass Capital Radio. So we should have, you know.
18: Yeah. I like to say we got tickets down here.
16: Anyway, a little bit of what's going on. We hope you will have a great weekend, and we will see you on Monday.
18: All right. Back to some music.
19: And at 8:47, mm-hmm. Mary's got weather. Hit it.
20: I do. 50% chance of showers and thunderstorms today, mainly afternoon. And mostly cloudy skies, high today 89. Calm winds becoming southeasterly at 5 to 7 miles per hour. And tonight, 60% chance of showers and thunderstorms before 8 p.m. Cloudy with a low around 74 and easterly winds around 5 miles per hour. Chance of rain, again, 50% for today, 60% for tonight. And the rainfall amounts between a tenth and a quarter of an inch, higher amounts possible during thunderstorms. And looking ahead to the weekend, we have temperatures 87 for the high on Saturday with 60% chance of rain for the day and night. And 73 for the low Saturday night. Sunday, we have showers and thunderstorms, 70% for the day, 60% for the night. Temperatures a high 89 on Sunday and a low of 72. Monday, 90% chance of showers and a high 85.
19: So. Currently on the front porch, 77 degrees.
20: Wow, getting up there.
19: Yeah, boy, a whole 1 degree moved up there from the last hour.
20: We did have a quarter of an inch of rain in Palatka and East Palatka yesterday.
19: Yes.
20: And that came down hot and heavy, but we didn't have the thunder, so that was good.
19: No, we did not. All right, 8:49, we're taking a break. We're going to have a trivia question, and okay. It's going to be a free pizza, large pizza from Nico's.
20: From Nico's.
19: Yes. 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What two things don't sound alike to you?
20: That's right.
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19: And at 8:51 on a Friday morning, it is trivia time. Again, you get a chance to win a free large pizza from Nico's on State Roads 19 and 20.
14: That's right.
19: If you cannot have won, wait a minute. It's only the second day of the month.
14: I was going to say almost everybody's eligible
19: to
14: win.
19: So you had a trivia question yesterday, right?
14: Right.
19: So the person who won yesterday, you are not allowed to play. Everybody else in the free world is allowed to play. Just that one person.
14: And he's already picked up his Nico's pizza. So.
19: Yeah, just in case we want you, you think you could get away with the
14: fast one.
19: So
14: this is open to everybody. It's a large pizza from Nico's. 386-325-4556. Be the first person to give me a call, and you will win that large pizza from Nico's. It's National Smarties Day.
19: Mm-hmm.
14: Okay. And a person who loves Smarties candy is called a Smarty Pants.
19: Oh, I tried that one an hour ago.
14: It's getting bad around here. They've been around since 1949.
19: Right.
14: And there are six Smarties flavors.
19: Yes. Okay. We want to see if you're paying attention.
14: They're a little bit different, though.
19: We want to see if you were paying attention from the first hour.
14: Some of them are regular, but they're not the usual, I would think, flavors. So we're looking for just one of them. Just give me one of the six flavors of Smarties candies. 386-325-4556, and you will get a large pizza from Nico's.
19: That's as simple as that, everybody.
14: All righty. Here we go.
19: WIYD, please hold. All right, do you have the answer to the question?
23: I hope so. Is one of them white?
19: White.
14: No, a flavor.
19: Flavor.
14: It's a flavor.
19: Flavor.
23: Oh,
14: not
23: cherry.
14: A color. Cherry, very good.
19: All
14: you
19: right,
14: got
19: you
14: one.
19: Got it. Congratulations.
14: Alrighty. Some of the other flavors are orange cream, pineapple, strawberry, grape, and orange. So congratulations. Who are we talking to today?
23: It's Paul Smith.
14: All right, Paul. Congratulations. Right. You can stop by and pick up your pizza any morning, Monday through Friday, from 9:30 to 11:30. And congratulations to you. Do you like Smarties candies?
23: Yes, ma'am, and I have been called a Smarty Pants a time or two.
19: There you go. He
14: well,
19: knows. He knows his
14: I
19: stuff.
14: I can't imagine anybody calling you that. All right, Paul. Congratulations.
19: And worse, yes. Especially the worst part, yeah.
14: All righty. Stop by, and we'll look forward to seeing you. And Paul Smith is right. There are six Smarties flavors, and he chose cherry is one of them, which it is. So congratulations, Paul. Have a great
19: Paul.
14: Day. All righty.
23: Thank
14: stop
23: you,
14: by.
23: You
14: All right, Paul Smith, winner of our question this morning. All right. Warming up quick out there today, and lots of stuff going on for the weekend, and it might get rained out with all this rain predicted, but
19: who knows?
14: Hopefully we'll get it in between.
19: Who knows? It's anybody's guess. Conway 20, 1972, I Can't See Me Without You on your Kickin' Country station, WIYD, AM and FM, streaming live on BassCapitalRadio.com.
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0: 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As we're coming near the end of this show. And, of course, Swap Shop will be at the top of the hour, correct?
1: Mm-hmm.
0: Yes. George will be doing it, I believe. I believe it is the G-Man today.
1: That's right. It's Friday.
0: All right.
1: And you can buy, sell, swap, trade, or give items away. So give us a call and let us know what you want to get rid of or what you're looking for. All of those things.
0: Yes.
1: All right.
0: The helpful hint of the day. Mary's got that.
1: All right.
0: Do you have two or just one?
1: We'll see. We'll see how much time I have. Okay. So, this is if I always try to grow tomatoes, and I'm not very good at it.
0: Hey, at least you admit your faults. Go on.
1: Anyway, you can treat tomatoes and make them do well by digging a hole just a little bit bigger than you need. Mm-hmm. Line it with newspaper.
0: Uh-huh.
1: After you've read Mark's column.
0: Yeah, now you can use the newspaper for what it's properly needed to be used for.
1: It will absorb and hold more water for the plant's roots, and it will add nutrients as it decomposes.
0: Uh-huh.
1: I like that one.
0: I like it.
1: All righty. And then this is, where is my other one? Oh, instead of using gravel at the bottom of a flower pot for drainage.
0: Yes.
1: You can put a sponge down at the end.
0: A sponge? Okay.
1: It'll absorb water better, keep dirt away from sifting out, which is a good thing.
0: Uh-huh.
1: It's a good way to recycle your sponges, too.
0: Wow.
1: Okay. All right. True story.
0: True.
1: All right. So I was new to the whole gardening thing.
0: All right.
1: And I lived in an apartment. So I had a plant, and I put it in there, and I knew you had to put some sort of gravel or something at the bottom of it, but I didn't have anything, right?
0: Okay.
1: Okay, it was fall, so I had the Indian corn, which is very, very hard kernels on the cob. So I said, I'll just take some of those off there and put it in the bottom.
0: Oh, no. Oh, no.
1: You know where this is going.
0: Yes.
1: Okay. So I had this little tiny plant in it, in this pot. All of a sudden, it was, there were corn stalks in my apartment. I did not think that through.
0: The fascinations of one Mary Mackey Connor Saucier, ladies and gentlemen.
1: Sometimes, you know, you just shake your head and go, what were you thinking?
0: Exactly. You know? All right, let's wrap it up. Of course, we told you about Swap Shop at the top of the hour. Mm-hmm. Call if you're going to call in like about 9:04, like a minute before the show. Please do that.
1: Yeah.
0: There's a possibility it could lose you. So, anyway, Mary, you have a good weekend.
1: You too.
0: Will try to do best I can. I got a show at 10 a.m. tomorrow on WPLK. Okay, I'll catch you later. Bye.
1: Have a good one. Bye bye.
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3: NBC News Radio, I'm Michael Kastner. President Trump says it shouldn't be very difficult to execute a death row inmate. Trump made the comment Thursday when he was asked by a reporter about the botched execution of Krista Pike in Tennessee. She survived two lethal injections on Wednesday. The Indian pilot who landed a passenger plane after being stabbed mid-flight says he couldn't let everybody else die. Smit Muchhar was the captain of a Fly Dubai passenger

0: airline that was taking 174 people from Dubai to Israel earlier this week when he was stabbed in the cockpit by his co-pilot, who was subdued by passengers. The government's new monthly jobs report will be released this morning. More from Tammy Trujillo.
1: Most analysts are expecting a drop from August, which saw the economy add 162,000 new jobs. That number's likely to have fallen to about 84,000 in September.
0: Stock futures are on the rise. Michael Kastner, NBC News Radio.
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3: It's sentencing day for a former South Florida congressman.
4: David Rivera, found guilty in Miami federal court on all charges back in May, expected to learn his punishment for illegally lobbying for the Venezuelan government and conspiring to commit money laundering. While still mounting an appeal, his defense team is asking for no more than a year in custody, preferably time already served. However, prosecutors are fighting for an enhanced sentence of more than 20 years behind bars. His co-defendant, political consultant Esther Neufer, was sentenced to 5 years in August. Eric Rodriguez, Miami.
3: Local states of emergency have been extended in Hillsborough, Pinellas, and Pasco counties because of the dengue fever outbreak. And this week, four helicopters from Lee County came to treat affected areas. Jennifer McBride's with Lee County's Mosquito Control District and tells News Channel 8.
5: We have to fly low. That is actually the only way to target this mosquito and any mosquito because it's only a 200 feet swath that we can cover. So it's like mowing the lawn.
3: Meanwhile, the helicopters from Lee County will return next week for more mosquito spraying. A man's in custody after a traffic stop turned violent in Sumter County. John Ream was arrested in Wildwood. The sheriff's office says he was wanted on active warrants, was pulled over, then hit a deputy and his patrol car and drove off. That led to a chase that ended at Wildwood RV Village, where he was arrested. The four members of the Crew 13 mission docked at the International Space Station last night at 7:05 after the Falcon 9 rocket blasted off from Kennedy Space Center at 11:10 a.m. NASA says the trip of 7 hours and 55 minutes is the fastest of a U.S. spacecraft in the history of the ISS. With Florida's news, I'm Chris Trankman.
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8: A 50% chance of showers and thunderstorms, mainly afternoon, mostly cloudy with a high near 89. Calm winds becoming southeast, 5 to 7 miles per hour during the day. New rainfall amount between a tenth and a quarter of an inch, except higher if you're in the thunderstorm area. And that's your weather for the Bass Capital area.
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10: It's the G-Man.
11: And that would be me, ready to go, except we need some calls. 325-5800, that's the number to call, and the line is wide open right now. I think we got another call, our first call coming in. We'll see if they tag this thing, and then we'll push the buttons and... And say good morning. You're on Swap Shop.
10: Good morning, George.
11: How are you?
10: I am fantastic.
11: Is this my little friend?
10: Okay.
11: I know who this is. Go ahead.
10: Okay, thank you. We are doing a man cave sale today.
11: Ah.
10: Good morning, sir. Welcome in. We're at 157 Sportsman Road.
11: Horseman Road?
10: Satsuma. Yes, Sportsman Road in Satsuma. It's right off of Old San Mateo Road.
11: In Satsuma?
10: Correct.
11: Okay. And you said it's right off where?
10: Right off of Old San Mateo Road, or San Mateo Road, excuse me.
11: Okay. All righty.
10: So how have you been doing, George?
11: I've been doing wonderful.
10: Fantastic.
11: I've been doing pretty good, yeah. Need to talk with you, though, so give me a call later on. And
10: I'll try.
11: All right. And what time is the sale going to be going on?
10: It is from now until 2 o'clock, weather permitting.
11: Okay, and what about tomorrow? Are you going to do it tomorrow, too?
10: Yes, he is.
11: Okay. And Saturday, same hours, like 9 to 2?
10: That is correct.
11: All right. All right.
10: Are you ready?
11: Anything else?
10: Well, I want to tell you a few things he's got.
11: What you got?
10: Okay, he has a awesome Nissan outboard inflatable boat with trailer. That is fantastic. It takes up his whole garage.
11: Wow.
10: A variety of tools, from saws to anyhow, whatever you think you need, he's probably got it over here.
11: Okay.
10: A lot of nautical decor, lighthouses, lamps, pictures, all sorts of stuff like that.
11: Mm-hmm.
10: He has a pen, a P-E-N-N, set of fishing poles.
11: Ah.
10: I know. All right. I just dropped my note. Okay. He has a extra large bird, B-I-R-D, or parrot cage in excellent condition. And when I say extra large, George, I could put at least two of you in there. Maybe three.
11: All right.
10: Okay. So, sale. He does have signs posted throughout the neighborhood.
11: Okay.
10: So, 157 Sportsman Road in Satsuma.
11: Horseman or sportsman?
10: Customers already this morning.
11: Karen, is it...
10: pulling in and
11: is
10: buying
11: it,
10: and...
11: Is it Horseman Road or Sportsman Road?
10: Sportsman with an S.
11: With an S. Oh, Sportsman.
10: S is in S. S is in Sam.
11: Okay.
10: Yeah, you actually come down off of 17. You actually come down Horse Landing Road.
11: Okay.
10: And then you turn on San Mateo Road, and then there's Sportsman.
11: All right, so it's Sportsman Road. Okay.
10: That is correct.
11: Super duper.
10: Yes.
11: All right.
10: Yes. It's always good to hear your lovely voice, George.
11: Oh, thank you.
10: Have a blessed day, and thank you for allowing us. Oh, one more thing.
11: Yeah.
10: I did send somebody in yesterday with a poster for you.
11: Oh, okay.
10: For our first homecoming.
11: Oh, okay. Good. I'll get a hold of you about that too, then, too, when you call me.
10: Well, the girls have the poster.
11: Okay.
10: The girls have the poster.
11: All righty. Okay.
10: All right.
11: See you later.
10: Bye-bye.
11: Bye-bye.
10: Okay.
11: All bye-bye. Right. That's caller number one. And gone. We got another call waiting. All right. And good morning. You're on Swap Shop.
12: Good morning. And thanks for everything you do.
11: All right.
12: I'll start off the festivities. I still have two dog loading ramps or whatever you want to use them for having the animals run over into the car, $10 each. I still have a trailer, like a small trailer wheel, four lugs, $10. Still have my wife selling a ladies 26-inch multi-speed bike for $15. still have the Shark upright vacuum. It's a, they call it a lift away. You press the button and I can take it out and vacuum up your car. $40 for that. Still have three old BB guns. They're pistols. And one of them is a pump that's over 50 years old. Give me a call. Still have a montage picture of sites in St. Augustine. It's a commercial photograph, $10, glass frame. Trying to think, I don't write it down on the list. And I still have a Bell & Howell 16mm sound movie projector with two huge rolls of movies, family, $30. I'm also looking for somebody who's selling it. I want a Leaf, an electric Leaf pickup. The one I have is acting up. It looks like a regular vacuum, but it's electric for picking up leaves.
11: All right.
12: So if anybody has one of those they want to help me out with, give me a call on these items. And its phone number is 904-377-1611.
11: All right, sir. You have a great day.
12: Have a blessed weekend.
11: Right.
12: Thank you.
11: Yes, sir. Bye-bye now. All right, Elijah Robin again, 325-5800. Call right now and get into Swap Shop. Don't forget to bring your pets and join us for the blessing of the animals in observance of the Feast of St. Francis of Assisi, the patron saint of animals. And it's going to be this Saturday, tomorrow, at 10 a.m. at the Church of the Holy Comforter at 223 North Summit Street in Crescent City. So don't miss it, all right? We'll take a quick break, come right back, load the lines up again, 325-5800.
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11: 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Now, the number to call is in Palatka, 856-305-5019. That's 856-305-5019 for information. All right, and we got another call waiting. Good morning. You're on Swap Shop.
14: Good morning, George. Thanks for having me.
11: Yeah, how you doing, Jimmy?
14: Well, I've been better, but I can't remember when.
11: Okay.
14: You know, I lived in Satsuma back in the early 70s.
11: Well, we won't hold that.
14: I'm still kind of confused where San Mateo ends and Satsuma begins.
11: Well, we won't hold you against that. Yeah.
14: You go across the Duns Creek Bridge, and then you're in Satsuma?
11: I guess so.
14: Because I really didn't know where that lady was having that sale till she finally said Horseman's Club Road.
11: Mm-hmm.
14: And then you go down to Old San Mateo Road. So San Mateo Road is in Satsuma.
11: Right, and then you go to Sportsman Road, to 157 yeah. Sportsman Road.
14: I guess I'm easily confused.
11: Yeah. Unless you're singing Sloop John B.
14: That's a nice way of putting it, right?
11: Anyway.
14: Yeah, come on over tonight.
11: All right, I'll try my best to.
14: I think we should be on stage about 7 o'clock.
11: I think the boss has got some things planned for me tonight, but we'll see if we can't get over there.
14: Now, is this your full-time job or your part-time job? I know you got 2 jobs.
11: I have 3 jobs.
14: Oh.
11: I have this job.
14: I ain't talking about cleaning the house for your wife. No.
11: Well, that's my full-time job. So, anyway. What else you got?
14: Doesn't have anything to do, come over to Shriners tonight
11: right.
14: and have a steak dinner with all the fixes. Start
11: all
14: cooking
11: right.
14: at 6 o'clock right across from these Platte Fairgrounds. The public
11: cool.
14: is invited.
11: All right. Sounds good. Got another call coming
14: we
11: in.
14: We won't be there.
11: All right. We'll see you later,
14: I think
11: Jimmy.
14: I got it right.
11: All
14: I
11: right.
14: got it right this time. Thank
11: Take
14: you,
11: Take care. Bye-bye. All right. And let's hang that one up. And we got another call coming in. And we'll say good morning. You're on Swap Shop.
15: Good morning.
11: How you doing, Mr. Holly?
15: Oh, fine tonight.
11: What do you got going today?
15: I still got my little rabbit. More information, somebody call me. Well, I'm fixing my wife to the eye doctor. So just leave a message for call. I'll call you back when I get back. But anyway,
11: all right.
15: I've got the girl's bicycle. It's a 26-inch. It's got pink wheels on it. It's kind of a dull color, but it's got the wheels pink on it. And I've got the little shop back right on. And my number is 328-3162.
11: All right.
15: And I've got a tightener, I guess what you'd call it. It's got a big eye bolt on each end of it, and you turn it in the middle to tighten it or loosen it.
11: Oh, it's a turnbuckle.
15: I'm asking $15 for it.
11: That's what they call a turnbuckle.
15: Oh, a turnbuckle. Okay, I got one then.
11: Okay.
15: They have like $15.
11: You want
15: like
11: $15 for
15: duty.
11: It? All right, Mary.
15: The eye bolts are about 3/4 inch.
11: Okay. Mary wants to know if you want to put prices on the other things. How much is the rabbit?
15: Well, call me back and just leave a message. And the girl's bicycle, I'm on 25 for it.
11: 25.
15: Yeah.
11: All right. How about the shop vac?
15: 15.
11: All right. And how about the rabbit?
15: I want $15 for it.
11: All right. All righty. 328-3162 for Mr. Holly.
15: Yep.
11: All right,
15: good
11: buddy.
15: I'm going to talk to my wife, so if anybody calls, just tell them
11: all right.
15: and I'll call them back.
11: Okay. All right.
15: All right, y'all have a good day.
11: You too, sir. Bye-bye. All right, and we got the lines open again. We got another call waiting, and let's see about taking this one here. And let's see. Can we get it?
16: I can barely hear you, but I think
11: you there
16: got
11: is.
16: Me.
11: Yeah, I got you. All right.
16: Can you hear me?
11: Yeah, I can hear you treetop tall.
16: Okay. Well, I say the third time is a charm, so I'm going to give it a shot here.
11: All right.
16: I've got a Honda motor scooter for sale, the Model 150. And it's a 2019, and we barely ever rode it. It's only got 400 and something miles on it. So we used it on top of our motor home, and now we have no motor home, so I'd get rid of the motor scooter.
11: All right.
16: My phone number is 407-491-5668, and we're asking
11: $2,700.
16: And we'll play with that number a little bit if anybody's really
11: All right.
16: interested.
11: All right, sir. All right. Have a great day.
16: Now, could you hear me?
11: Yeah, I can hear you fine. Yeah.
16: I don't know what's going on here. I can't barely hear you.
11: I don't know. I've got everything all cranked up as loud as it'll. Yes, sir, I did.
16: Okay, my name is Larry.
11: All right, Larry.
16: And
11: thank
16: if we
11: you.
16: Don't answer, tell them to leave a message.
11: Okay.
16: So that we can because sometimes we won't answer if we don't recognize the number.
11: Well,
16: so by the way, that we're in Satsuma.
11: Okay, you've just told them, so stand by for phone calls. All right. Thank you, sir. You have a great day.
16: Thank you. Appreciate it.
11: All right. All right. The lines are open again. 325-5800. And still got those Coke coolers, $75 and $50. A Coke sign for $600. Roofing screws, $25 a bag. And some new car parts for a Toyota 22R. And he doesn't have a phone number. He's just got an address. You got to go by the house. 1609 Cleveland Avenue at the south end near Gulf Drives. Okay. That's 1609 Cleveland Avenue. And another call. Boy, the calls are just coming in like crazy this morning. Good morning. You're on Swap Shop.
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11: Okay.
17: And I have that for sale, so.
11: How much for that?
17: I'm asking $20,000.
11: All right.
17: It's been tuned also. 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
11: Okay.
17: It's the Duramax. It's a diesel. Forgot to tell you that. It's the Duramax diesel.
11: Duramax diesel. I keep hitting my microphone here. Okay. And what is your phone number, sir?
17: Phone number is 740-360-2036. And I'm local. That's my old Ohio number, but I am here close.
11: All right. Good enough. All right.
17: Thank you.
11: You have a great day. Bye-bye. Okay. It's 923. You still got another call coming in here. Boy, they're coming hot and heavy this morning. Good morning. You're on Swap Shop.
18: Hey, yes, sir. I got some shrimp nets for sale.
11: I'm sorry, what was that?
18: I said I have shrimp nets for sale.
11: Oh, shrimp nets, okay.
18: Yes, sir. I got 8-foot and 10-foot. And the 8-foot is $175. And the 10-foot is $200. And this has the webbing on there for the deep holes. Most people that shrimp know what the webbing's all about.
11: Oh, yeah. Yeah, keeps the line straight.
18: There you go. Yep. So, got those. I'm over in the Elkton area.
11: Okay.
18: Hastings, Elkton area. And my number is 904-615-4180.
11: Okay. Very good.
18: I appreciate you.
11: Sure. We appreciate you. Thanks for getting into the Swap Shop. Bye-bye. All right, and lines are open again, 325-5800. Got to take a break. We'll be right back.
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11: All right, now we got another call waiting. Good morning. All right, good morning. You're on Swap Shop.
20: George, the guy with the Honda scooter, all I got was 491.
11: All right, hang on a second here. Yeah, 407-491-5668.
20: Thank you, sir.
11: Yes, sir. All right, there you go.
20: Bye-bye.
11: All right, the power of Swap Shop getting through. All right. Lines are open again, 325-5800. We've got a couple of collectible automobiles here that we've been talking about from time to time. And Terry's got them. He's got a 1925 Ford T bucket. It's metal, not fiberglass, but it's got a V60 flathead motor in it, a V8 motor. It's running good, red in color. Battery has been moved to the trunk because he converted it to a 12-volt system. All the lights work, brakes are good, removable steering wheel if you want to be riding down the road and want to scare somebody. A two-seater, it's got a three-speed transmission, manual transmission, $8,000 for it. Also an 88 Ford Mustang, I don't know why anybody hasn't picked this up yet, 88 Ford Mustang GT with a 5.0 V8 in it. Everything in the engine is new. It's got a 650 Holley carburetor, new aluminum radiator, five-speed transmission, new alternator, a three-quarter street and race cam, a double chiming chain, new water pump. It's been bored 30 over, and it's got a new distributor, new Edelbrock intake manifold, new brakes all around, and a 4-inch rise hood on this thing, big old hood scoop on the front. 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And he's got a 78 Camaro drag car. Needs a little bit of work. It's got a 400 cubic inch Pontiac engine in it. Runs good, though. All the tires and everything are all intact. 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And if you'd like information, 904-501-8816. 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
2: NBC News Radio, I'm Michael Kastner. President Trump is now one of the few presidents to visit a tribal nation while in office.
3: So you have to pretend I'm under ticket.
2: Trump held a rally Thursday at the Choctaw Nation Event Center in southern Oklahoma, where he was getting his Republican followers pumped up for the midterm elections. He's now only the third president to visit the Choctaw Nation while in office, following Teddy Roosevelt and Barack Obama. President Trump says he shouldn't be very difficult to execute a death row inmate. He made the comment Thursday when he was asked by a reporter about the botched execution of Krista Pike in Tennessee, who survived two lethal injections on Wednesday. The body of a woman who went missing when a medical helicopter crashed in the water off of California's Catalina Island has been recovered. Catalina Hernandez was the patient who was being flown to a hospital on the mainland when the helicopter crashed Wednesday night. Michael Kastner, NBC News Radio.
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0: Florida News Now.
1: Republicans hosting a rally as the GOP hopes to prevent Democrats from retaking Congress in the midterms. In Lakeland, Vice President J.D. Vance touted the Trump administration's push to combat fraud.
2: If you came to this country to abuse the generosity of the American people, we will find you, we will arrest you, and we will put you in prison.
1: The White House has made fighting fraud a central focus, appointing an anti-fraud task force headed up by the vice president. White House border czar Tom Homan promising to accelerate mass deportations following a speech at a national Hispanic leadership event in Trump National Doral.
3: I think September is going to be the highest deportations of any month in the history of ICE.
1: He defended the recent surge in South Florida immigration sweeps, predicting many more to come. It's sentencing day for a former South Florida congressman.
4: David Rivera found guilty in Miami federal court on all charges back in May, expected to learn his punishment for illegally lobbying for the Venezuelan government and conspiring to commit money laundering. Prosecutors are fighting for an enhanced sentence of more than 20 years behind bars. His co-defendant political consultant Esther Neufer was sentenced to 5 years in August. Eric Rodriguez, Miami.
1: And rapper Rick Ross out of jail this morning after being arrested by Miami Beach police on domestic violence charges. He's facing felony battery by strangulation.
5: I'm totally innocent of these fabricated allegations made against me.
1: He did post a $3,500 bond. His arraignment set for October 22nd. NASA, SpaceX, and a Volusia County native are celebrating a successful and historic mission. The four members of the Crew 13 mission docked at the International Space Station last night. The docking following Falcon 9 rockets blasting from Kennedy Space Center yesterday at 11:10 a.m. The trip of 7 hours and 55 minutes is the fastest of a U.S. spacecraft in the history of the ISS. Crew 13 will remain up there for 6 months. DeBerry native Luke Delaney is Crew 13's pilot. With Florida's News, I'm Natalie Rodriguez.
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1: And I'm Pastor John Schaefer with St. James Independent Methodist Church at 400 Reed Street here in Palatka. The psalmist wrote, "Your word is a lamp to my feet and a light to my path." At St. James, we stand firmly and faithfully on the word of God to light our way in this world and in our worship.
0: We invite you to join with us in our worship. We hold our casual service at 9 o'clock in the Fellowship Hall, and our traditional service is in the sanctuary at 11:15. Our Sunday school classes are held between these two services at 10 o'clock. We also have wonderful Wednesday youth fellowship beginning at 6 with dinner, 6:30 Bible study lesson after that. Thursday is our adult Bible study with dinner also at 6. Won't you join us? Hope to see you at one of these. Bye.

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50% chance of showers and thunderstorms, mainly afternoon. Mostly cloudy with a high near 89. Calm winds becoming southeast 5 to 7 miles per hour during the day. New rainfall amount between a tenth and a quarter of an inch, except higher if you're in the thunderstorm area. And that's your weather for the Bass Capital area.

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1: Green flag goes in the air. 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
0: From Daytona to Homestead, catch all the exciting side-by-side passes for the lead of the NASCAR Cup Series. We are the voice of NASCAR.
1: Brad Keselowski up off of the corner. Ryan Blaney with a charge. Checkered flag is out. Ryan Blaney wins.
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1: 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Gators got it. 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
1: NBC News Radio, I'm Michael Kastner. The government's always closely watched monthly jobs report is out. The Bureau of Labor Statistics says 29,000 non-farm payroll jobs were created in September. That's down from the 162,000 seen in August. NBC business correspondent Brian Chung.
2: That is well below what economists were expecting. They were hoping to see something like 84,000. So that at just 29,000 is only a fraction of that. The unemployment rate also did tick up a little bit to 4.2%.
1: The U.S. is sending another aircraft carrier to the Middle East in its war with Iran, reports say a Marine Expeditionary Unit and the USS Theodore Roosevelt are heading to the region, making it the third aircraft carrier sent to Iran. And Krista Pike is receiving life-saving medical care after two lethal injections by the state of Tennessee failed to kill her. Attorneys for the death row inmate say she remains in critical condition. Michael Kastner, NBC News Radio.
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4: SpaceX completing another successful launch overnight. Falcon Heavy rocket took off at 11:54 from the Kennedy Space Center. The mission is classified. Also, the four members of the Crew 13 mission that took off yesterday docked at the International Space Station in record time last night. NASA says that the trip of 7 hours and 55 minutes from the Cape into space is the fastest of a U.S. spacecraft in the history of the ISS. Crew 13 will remain up there for 6 months. DeBerry native Luke Delaney is Crew 13's pilot. Republican gubernatorial candidate Byron Donalds in Lakeland, usually a GOP stronghold. Statewide political analyst Susan McManus explains how to keep it that way.
5: The tea leaves sort of suggest that it's best to be broader in your appeal than just to use the president as your major endorser.
4: Democrat candidate David Jolly was in North Lauderdale and refutes many of Donalds' claims.
6: Byron Donalds is a

0: liar. I don't support a hurricane tax. I don't support taxes on Social Security. I don't support oil drilling. And I don't support socialism.
1: There are no debates scheduled between the two before Election Day in November. Attorney General James Uthmeyer filing a lawsuit against Pfizer and its CEO, accusing the company of deceptively marketing its COVID-19 vaccine as safe and effective while allegedly withholding information about potential risks.
2: What they didn't say, that they knew about myocarditis in teenagers and young adults. They had reports of thousands of adverse events, including stroke and death.
1: The complaint filed in St. Lucie County seeks injunctions, civil penalties, and other relief under Florida's consumer protection law. Pfizer has not responded. Lightning got destroyed by the Rangers 5-1 from Madison Square Garden. The Bolts host the Caps tomorrow night. The Rays begin the American League Division Series against a rival team tomorrow. The team squares off against the Yankees in Game 1 at home. Tampa went 7-6 against the Yanks during the regular season. With Florida's News, I'm Karen Curtis.
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grandma's lap, I'd lay down and take a nap. 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
1: And I'm Pastor John Schaefer with St. James Independent Methodist Church at 400 Reed Street here in Palatka. The psalmist wrote, "Your word is a lamp to my feet and a light to my path." At St. James, we stand firmly and faithfully on the word of God to light our way in this world and in our worship.
0: We invite you to join with us in our worship. 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Our Sunday school classes are held between these two services at 10 o'clock. We also have wonderful Wednesday youth fellowship beginning at 6 with dinner, 6:30 Bible study lesson after that. Thursday is our adult Bible study with dinner also at 6. Won't you join us? Hope to see you at one of these. Bye.

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when the postman come to me, and he handed me a letter. I was as happy as I could be, for the fighting was all over and the battle had been won. Then I opened up the letter and it started, "Dear John."

A 50% chance of showers and thunderstorms, mainly afternoon. Mostly cloudy with a high near 89. Calm winds becoming southeast 5 to 7 miles per hour during the day. New rainfall amount between a tenth and a quarter of an inch, except higher if you're in the thunderstorm area. And that's your weather for the Bass Capital area.

0: Your clerk of court, Matt Reynolds, welcomes you to contact the office if you have questions. The phone number is 386-326-7600 or go to the website www.putnam-fl.com/coc.
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3: 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With the Success Journal, I'm Chris Whitting.
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8: Good morning from your local Edward Jones office of Ryan Adams and Luke Mutchie. Interest rates remain a major story for investors, with bond yields reaching their highest levels and

more than 20 years. 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While higher rates can create challenges, they also create opportunities. 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

Hi, this is Angela Mills from Baby Brain Builders Incorporated. I'm here to remind you to talk more to your children. Words help to develop their brains. 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

money any day. Okay, check this out. You're on the streets of Paris, standing right underneath the Eiffel Tower, surrounded by all the magical things the city of romance has to offer. But you're all alone. Or would you rather be at the state fair, standing in line for the Tilt-A-Whirl, eating cotton candy, that's good, drinking a Dr. Pepper, and stealing a kiss?

0: 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Price tag, $205 and some change. But no one, and I mean absolutely no one, will ever be in the passenger seat with you.
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1: A 50% chance of showers and thunderstorms, mainly afternoon. Mostly cloudy with a high near 89. Calm winds becoming southeast 5 to 7 miles per hour during the day. New rainfall amount between a tenth and a quarter of an inch, except higher if you're in the thunderstorm area. And that's your weather for the Bass Capital area.

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1: Are you aware that your property, business, and other valuable assets may be compromised if someone fraudulently records a document against your name? You may be taking the right precautions to protect your assets, such as locking the doors to your house, setting up credit card alerts, and taking other necessary steps to protect you and your family. However, are you periodically looking up any documents that are recorded in the Putnam County official records with your name on it? 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
1: NBC News Radio, I'm Michael Kastner. New York Governor Kathy Hochul says she's lost confidence in the prosecutors involved in the Cornell University Fraternity House alleged gang rape case, so she's taking action. NBC's Maggie Vespa.
2: New York's Attorney General Letitia James taking over as special prosecutor on the Cornell University sexual assault case. James saying in a statement, every New Yorker deserves to know that when they report a crime, it will be investigated fully and fairly.
1: President Trump will give remarks in Alabama later today. It's part of his tour touting the economy ahead of the midterms. Trump will also celebrate the groundbreaking of Mobile's new $4 billion bridge. Another flash flood risk is looming over Dallas, Austin, and San Antonio today. Parts of the Midwest, Ohio Valley, and Northeast could also see rain as the massive front slowly pushes eastward. Michael Kastner, NBC News Radio.
3: This is Florida News Now.
4: Florida gasoline prices falling a bit heading into the weekend. AAA puts today's national average for a gallon of regular unleaded at $4.39, down from yesterday's $4.41. Florida's average drops to $4.15. And will the botched execution in Tennessee halt Florida's two-in-one-day executions this month?
5: State Representative Michael Gottlieb is also a Broward criminal defense attorney specializing in death penalty cases. And he says what happened in Tennessee was cruel and unusual punishment and must not happen in Florida.
6: Florida does use lethal injection as our default, but it's a different cocktail. I seriously doubt that it'll have any impact on how Florida proceeds.
5: Republican Senator Marsha Blackburn of Tennessee says the state should use the electric chair for executions, and Gottlieb says the chair is also an option for Florida death row inmates. Karen Curtis, Miami.
4: Crocs and miniskirts could be banned soon in Florida classrooms. State Department of Education weighing a strict new employee dress code targeting casual footwear, shorter hemlines, and religious head coverings. Critics are already slamming the proposal as a heavy-handed step too far. Miramar police admit an oops.
7: Shaquille Grant was arrested for grand theft tied to stealing pricey purses, but the victim says Grant's not the guy. It's a Shaquille, but with a different last name. Miramar Police Chief Delrish Moss says they immediately got Grant released from jail and the charges dropped.
8: What we're doing now is, in conjunction with the state attorney's office, is we're combing through all of our records and everything that we have that led up to this to try to figure out where the mistake occurred so we can fix that.
7: The search continues for the Shaquille with another last name. Eric Rodriguez, Miami.
4: Governor Ron DeSantis has officially announced the completion of the River Road widening project in Sarasota County. The state-backed infrastructure overhaul expands the critical regional bottleneck to improve daily commutes and secure a more resilient hurricane evacuation route for Southwest Florida. With more of this news, I'm Al Lewis.
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0: Reddick ready for redemption at Vegas. I'm Susie Armstrong. 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
1: All right, hot shots. Engines off, pencils down. Time for a postseason lesson.
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1: First lesson, one bad pit stop, one lousy restart, one mistake at 200 miles an hour, game over. Might as well call it a season. That's it. Got it? Good. This fall, the chase is back. Time to win a championship. The NASCAR Cup Series Chase, presented by Mobil 1 and brought to you by Busch Light at Las Vegas, Sunday at 5:30 p.m. Eastern on USA.
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0: After three wins in a row to start the 2026 NASCAR Cup Series season and two more victories at Darlington and Kansas, Tyler Reddick has been in a bit of a slump. The 2311 Racing pilot is looking to change the fortunes of the number 45 team with some good old Las Vegas luck.
4: Vegas has been a place where you can say, all right, we're going to run fifth, even if we have a bad day. And we had some tire troubles there. Just finding right fronts coming apart. But we were able to learn from that Vegas experience, and we went into Kansas and won, and we're right back where we need to be. So I look at Vegas as like an opportunity to, I guess, if you will, even the score, catch up for an off race, because we normally don't have those at Vegas. So, yeah, we should be very fast.
0: I'm Susie Armstrong. This is NASCAR Today on the Motor Racing Network.

Hi, this is John Newbold from the Rotary Club in Crescent City, reminding you of the Catfish Festival, the first Saturday in April every year. 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

0: A 50% chance of showers and thunderstorms, mainly afternoon, mostly cloudy with a high near 89. Calm winds becoming southeast 5 to 7 miles per hour during the day. New rainfall amount between a tenth and a quarter of an inch, except higher if you're in the thunderstorm area. And that's your weather for the Bass Capital area.
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1: Three people reportedly died Thursday in a multi-car accident near Barden in Putnam County. Four vehicles were involved in the crash. A fire broke out, and that delayed efforts at rescue. The accident was on two-lane State Road 100 just west of Barden. About 7:30 p.m., according to the Florida Highway Patrol, the two-lane road had to be closed for a period as Putnam County Sheriff's Office and FHP worked the scene. Authorities were routing traffic to County Road 315 and County Road 309C during the investigation. Putnam County Fire Rescues 11, 5, and 23 and Engines 11, 14, and 2, as well as Battalion 11, were on the scene. An apparent murder-suicide in Palm Coast is under investigation after two bodies were found at a home in the W section Wednesday night. Rakim Shakur Khalil Abdullah Brooks, also known as David Brooks, 55, reportedly shot his wife, Dawn Estrella, 47, killed her, and then shot himself in the head in their garage. Estrella's 19-year-old daughter and 68-year-old mother were in the house as well and in fear of their safety, according to Sheriff's Office reports. This is the second murder-suicide in Palm Coast in 5 weeks. Brooks had a long criminal history, according to authorities. Sheriff Rick Staley said during a press conference, Brooks had planned the murder-suicide, as a note he wrote revealed. The murder-suicide took place on the eve of National Domestic Violence Awareness Month, which began Thursday. After 8 years as Bunnell City Manager, Alvin Jackson has resigned. Jackson has been under fire from city commissioners and members of the public for a variety of issues, including making secret deals, such as a 610-acre garbage dump. Bunnell Commission is set to meet Monday at 9 a.m. to formally accept Jackson's resignation and separation agreement. They're expected to appoint Dave Brannon, the police chief, as interim city manager. It's October and lots of stuff to do around the area, including tonight in Palatka, a downtown wine stroll put on by Revitalized Historic Palatka. It'll be along St. John's Avenue from 2nd to 10th Streets from 5 to 9 p.m. Tickets are $30 and may be purchased at Ameris Bank parking lot in downtown Palatka. Tonight in St. Augustine, it's the First Friday Art Walk. That's become something of an institution, with galleries and shops staying open late. No charge for the event, which includes a free concert at the Cathedral Basilica in downtown St. Augustine. Tonight at Grace Fellowship Church, 2400 St. John's Avenue, the Putnam County Family Revival will hold a special event. Haley Jones will be lead performer, with Brent Vernon, ventriloquist and singer, as the opening act. The show starts at 6. Admission is free. This Saturday from 9 a.m. to 2 p.m., it's Harvest Hoedown at the Palatka Farmers Market. Music, food, market, and fun are a guarantee at the Putnam County Courthouse Lawn event, which will bring vendors from around the area. In Crescent City, it's the 33rd Annual Rotary Club of Crescent City, Swine and Wine. Expect barbecue, live music, and fellowship, and a chance to provide opportunities for local youth. The event is from 6 to 10 p.m. at Crescent Lake Farms off Clifton Road. An Augustine Concert Band kicks off its season tonight with Across the Pond, featuring music from the British Isles and other countries in Europe and beyond. The concert begins at 7:30 p.m. at R.J. Murray Middle School Center for the Arts. The popular Pick Up the Pace 2026 race is on this Saturday beginning at 8 a.m. from Francis Field. It promotes breast cancer awareness and raises money for early detection. Call 904-471-1819. Dykes Family Farms Crop Maze opens Saturday in Elkton off State Road 207 and continues Fridays, Saturdays, and Sundays from October the 3rd through November the 1st. on Saturday from 6 to 9 p.m. at the St. Augustine Alligator Farm Zoological Park. It's Oktoberfest Brew at the zoo. The fundraiser showcases Northeast Florida breweries and restaurants. The event is for adults 21 and older. The event will benefit Mugger Crocodile Conservation, supporting research in Sri Lanka for the dwindling crocodile series. This is Marcia Lane, your roving reporter.
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swear to make the people stop and stare, cause hoss, I'll be a hero when I strike. I'll be a hero when I strike. I'm uptight and out of sight. I'm flattened dynamite, and they'd like to be there when I like, cause I'll be a hero when I strike.

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1: NBC News Radio. I'm Chris Caraggio. President Trump is set to give remarks in Alabama tonight. It's part of his tour touting the economy ahead of the midterms. He will also celebrate the groundbreaking of Mobile, Alabama's new $4 billion bridge. Tomorrow, the president will be in Ohio to deliver remarks in Vandalia outside of Dayton. New York Governor Kathy Hochul is appointing Attorney General Letitia James as special prosecutor in the Cornell University Fraternity House gang rape case. She will be replacing the local district attorney after Hochul blasted Cornell police and the DA for how they handled the case. A former student just filed a civil suit accusing several frat members of raping her at a party in 2024. District Attorney Matthew Van Houten did not originally prosecute the case because he says a six-page statement described the woman taking part in sexual conduct as consensual. A new 120-page transcript from the police interview tells a different story, including the woman saying she was confident she was raped. I'm Chris Caraggio, NBC News Radio.
2: This is Florida News Now.
3: Governor DeSantis was in Venice, Florida this morning for the ribbon-cutting ceremony for the River Road Project and discussed other road projects under the Moving Florida Forward initiative.
4: You look at some of the projects that we are expediting, we have at least 20 major interstate and road projects through Moving Florida Forward.
3: Projects include widening I-4, improvements to I-75 and I-275 in Pinellas County, the Poinciana Parkway, as well as infrastructure improvements for semi-truck traffic on multiple Florida roadways. Multi-agency immigration enforcement operations led by ICE and state partners resulted in hundreds of arrests across South Florida and neighboring regions in August. Border Czar Tom Homan defended the enforcement push in his speech at a national Hispanic leadership event yesterday at Trump National Doral.
5: We're removing and arresting more people right now than we ever have in the history of this nation. Wait till see what we do next year.
3: Immigration experts say some non-criminals are getting caught up as collateral damage in mass deportation sweeps. The NTSB is out with a preliminary report on the Amazon cargo jet that crashed at Miami International Airport. Investigators say the plane was flying too high and too fast as it crossed the runway threshold. The Boeing 767 overran the runway and struck a van on a roadway, killing five people, then burst into flames. The pilot and co-pilot survived without injury. The investigation remains ongoing. SpaceX had another successful launch. A Falcon Heavy rocket took off at 11:54 last night from Kennedy Space Center, carrying aloft a classified payload for the National Reconnaissance Office, the agency that oversees America's spy satellites. The mission is classified. Two Orlando area companies are conducting mass layoffs. Hancock Whitney Bank is letting go over 50 employees from its Pine Lock Avenue location, while the healthcare technology company Asterix has filed notice confirming plans to eliminate 86 positions at its Orlando location. The company says the layoffs are scheduled to take effect at the end of November. With Florida's News, I'm Tim Atkins.
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0: Your clerk of court, Matt Reynolds, welcomes you to contact the office if you have questions. The phone number is 386-326-7600 or go to the website www.putnam-fl.com/coc.
1: Three people reportedly died Thursday in a multi-car accident near Barden in Putnam County. Four vehicles were involved in the crash. A fire broke out, and that delayed efforts at rescue. The accident was on two-lane State Road 100 just west of Barden. About 7:30 p.m., according to the Florida Highway Patrol, the two-lane road had to be closed for a period as Putnam County Sheriff's Office and FHP worked the scene. Authorities were routing traffic to County Road 315 and County Road 309C during the investigation. Putnam County Fire Rescues 11, 5, and 23 and Engines 11, 14, and 2, as well as Battalion 11, were on the scene. An apparent murder-suicide in Palm Coast is under investigation after two bodies were found at a home in the W section Wednesday night. Rakim Shakur Khalil Abdullah Brooks, also known as David Brooks, 55, reportedly shot his wife, Dawn Estrella, 47, killed her, and then shot himself in the head in their garage. Estrella's 19-year-old daughter and 68-year-old mother were in the house as well and in fear of their safety, according to Sheriff's Office reports. This is the second murder-suicide in Palm Coast in 5 weeks. Brooks had a long criminal history, according to authorities. Sheriff Rick Staley said during a press conference, Brooks had planned the murder-suicide, as a note he wrote revealed. The murder-suicide took place on the eve of National Domestic Violence Awareness Month, which began Thursday. After 8 years as Bunnell City Manager, Alvin Jackson has resigned. Jackson has been under fire from city commissioners and members of the public for a variety of issues, including making secret deals, such as a 610-acre garbage dump. Bunnell Commission is set to meet Monday at 9 a.m. to formally accept Jackson's resignation and separation agreement. They're expected to appoint Dave Brannon, the police chief, as interim city manager. It's October and lots of stuff to do around the area, including tonight in Palatka, a downtown wine stroll put on by Revitalized Historic Palatka. It'll be along St. John's Avenue from 2nd to 10th Streets from 5 to 9 p.m. Tickets are $30 and may be purchased at Ameris Bank parking lot in downtown Palatka. Tonight in St. Augustine, it's the First Friday Art Walk. That's become something of an institution with galleries and shops staying open late. No charge for the event, which includes a free concert at the Cathedral Basilica in downtown St. Augustine. Tonight at Grace Fellowship Church, 2400 St. John's Avenue, the Putnam County Family Revival will hold a special event. Haley Jones will be lead performer, with Brent Vernon, ventriloquist and singer, as the opening act. The show starts at 6. Admission is free. This Saturday from 9 a.m. to 2 p.m., it's Harvest Hoedown at the Palatka Farmers Market. 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In Crescent City, it's the 33rd Annual Rotary Club of Crescent City, Swine and Wine. 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The event is from 6 to 10 p.m. at Crescent Lake Farms off Clifton Road. An Augustine Concert Band kicks off its season tonight with Across the Pond, featuring music from the British Isles and other countries in Europe and beyond. The concert begins at 7:30 p.m. at R.J. Murray Middle School Center for the Arts. A popular Pick Up the Pace 2026 race is on this Saturday beginning at 8 a.m. from Francis Field. It promotes breast cancer awareness and raises money for early detection. Call 904-471-1819. Dykes Family Farms Crop Maze opens Saturday in Elkton off State Road 207 and continues Fridays, Saturdays, and Sundays from October the 3rd through November the 1st. On Saturday from 6 to 9 p.m. at the St. Augustine Alligator Farm Zoological Park. It's Oktoberfest Brew at the zoo. The fundraiser showcases Northeast Florida breweries and restaurants. The event is for adults 21 and older. The event will benefit Mugger Crocodile Conservation, supporting research in Sri Lanka for the dwindling crocodile series. This is Marcia Lane, your roving reporter.
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1: Green flag goes in the air. 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
0: From Daytona to Homestead, catch all the exciting side-by-side passes for the lead of the NASCAR Cup Series. We are the voice of NASCAR.
1: Brad Keselowski up off of the corner. Ryan Blaney with a charge. 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
1: We are the Motor Racing Network, the voice of NASCAR.
2: Green flag goes in the air. The Daytona 500 is underway.
1: From Daytona to Homestead, catch all the exciting side-by-side passes for the lead of the NASCAR Cup Series. We are the voice of NASCAR.
2: Brad Keselowski up off of the corner. Ryan Blaney with a charge. Checkered flag is out. Ryan Blaney wins.
1: The Motor Racing Network.
3: A 50% chance of showers and thunderstorms, mainly afternoon, mostly cloudy with a high near 89. Calm winds becoming southeast 5 to 7 miles per hour during the day. New rainfall amount between a tenth and a quarter of an inch, except higher if you're in the thunderstorm area. And that's your weather for the Bass Capital area.

Hi, this is Joy McGurl Hadley from the Putnam County Master Gardeners. I'm reminding you that we're there as your resource in the community for those horticulture needs, whether it's our free pH soil testing or finding out about how to handle those pests in the garden. 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
1: NBC News Radio. I'm Chris Caraccio.
2: New York Attorney General Letitia James has been appointed special prosecutor in the Cornell University frat house gang rape case. She will be replacing the local district attorney after Hochul blasted Cornell police and the DA for how they handled the case. A former student just filed a civil suit accusing several frat members of raping her at a party in 2024. President Trump is visiting Alabama today. It's part of his tour touting the economy ahead of the midterms. He'll also celebrate the groundbreaking of Mobile, Alabama's new $4 billion bridge. The major Texas metros of Dallas, Austin, and San Antonio are again at the center of another flash flood risk. Comes amid a week-long flood threat across the central U.S., fueled by tropical moisture from what's left of Polo and Hurricane Rachel. Parts of the Midwest, Ohio Valley, and Northeast could see rain as the massive front slowly pushes eastward. A level 2 out of 4 risk of flash flooding covers a stretch from South Texas to southeastern Oklahoma. I'm Chris Caraccio, NBC News Radio.
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4: Governor DeSantis was in Venice, Florida this morning for the ribbon-cutting ceremony for the River Road Project and discussed other road projects under the Moving Florida Forward initiative.
5: You look at some of the projects that we are expediting, we have at least 20 major interstate and road projects through Moving Florida Forward.
4: Projects include widening I-4, improvements to I-75 and I-275 in Pinellas County, the Poinciana Parkway, as well as infrastructure improvements for semi-truck traffic on multiple Florida roadways. Multi-agency immigration enforcement operations led by ICE and state partners resulted in hundreds of arrests across South Florida and neighboring regions in August. Border Czar Tom Homan defended the enforcement push in his speech at a national Hispanic leadership event yesterday at Trump National Doral.
6: We're removing and arresting more people right now than we ever have in the history of this nation. Wait to see what we do next year.
4: Immigration experts say some non-criminals are getting caught up as collateral damage in mass deportation sweeps. The NTSB is out with a preliminary report on the Amazon cargo jet that crashed at Miami International Airport. Investigators say the plane was flying too high and too fast as it crossed the runway threshold. The Boeing 767 overran the runway and struck a van on a roadway, killing 5 people, then burst into flames. The pilot and co-pilot survived without injury. The investigation remains ongoing. SpaceX had another successful launch. A Falcon Heavy rocket took off at 11:54 last night from Kennedy Space Center, carrying aloft a classified payload for the National Reconnaissance Office, the agency that oversees America's spy satellites. The mission is classified. Two Orlando area companies are conducting mass layoffs. Hancock Whitney Bank is letting go over 50 employees from its Pine Lock Avenue location, while the healthcare technology company Asterix has filed notice confirming plans to eliminate 86 positions at its Orlando location. The company says the layoffs are scheduled to take effect at the end of November. With Florida's News, I'm Tim Atkins.
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0: Your clerk of court, Matt Reynolds, welcomes you to contact the office if you have questions. 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
1: Three people reportedly died Thursday in a multi-car accident near Barden in Putnam County. Four vehicles were involved in the crash. A fire broke out, and that delayed efforts at rescue. The accident was on two-lane State Road 100 just west of Barden. About 7:30 p.m., according to the Florida Highway Patrol, the two-lane road had to be closed for a period as Putnam County Sheriff's Office and FHP worked the scene. Authorities were routing traffic to County Road 315 and County Road 309C during the investigation. Putnam County Fire Rescues 11, 5, and 23 and Engines 11, 14, and 2, as well as Battalion 11, were on the scene. An apparent murder-suicide in Palm Coast is under investigation after two bodies were found at a home in the W section Wednesday night. Rakim Shakur Khalil Abdullah Brooks, also known as David Brooks, 55, reportedly shot his wife Dawn Estrella, 47, killed her, and then shot himself in the head in their garage. Estrella's 19-year-old daughter and 68-year-old mother were in the house as well and in fear of their safety, according to Sheriff's Office reports. This is the second murder-suicide in Palm Coast in 5 weeks. Brooks had a long criminal history, according to authorities. Sheriff Rick Staley said during a press conference, Brooks had planned the murder-suicide, as a note he wrote revealed. The murder-suicide took place on the eve of National Domestic Violence Awareness Month, which began Thursday. After 8 years as Bunnell City Manager, Alvin Jackson has resigned. Jackson has been under fire from city commissioners and members of the public for a variety of issues, including making secret deals, such as a 610-acre garbage dump. Bunnell Commission is set to meet Monday at 9 a.m. to formally accept Jackson's resignation and separation agreement. They're expected to appoint Dave Brannon, the police chief, as interim city manager. It's October and lots of stuff to do around the area, including tonight in Palatka, a downtown wine stroll put on by Revitalized Historic Palatka. It'll be along St. John's Avenue from 2nd to 10th Streets from 5 to 9 p.m. Tickets are $30 and may be purchased at Ameris Bank parking lot in downtown Palatka. Tonight in St. Augustine, it's the First Friday Art Walk. That's become something of an institution with galleries and shops staying open late. No charge for the event, which includes a free concert at the Cathedral Basilica in downtown St. Augustine. Tonight at Grace Fellowship Church, 2400 St. John's Avenue, the Putnam County Family Revival will hold a special event. Haley Jones will be lead performer, with Brent Vernon, ventriloquist and singer, as the opening act. The show starts at 6. Admission is free. This Saturday from 9 a.m. to 2 p.m., it's Harvest Hoedown at the Palatka Farmers Market. Music, food, market, and fun are a guarantee at the Putnam County Courthouse Lawn event, which will bring vendors from around the area. In Crescent City, it's the 33rd Annual Rotary Club of Crescent City, Swine and Wine. Expect barbecue, live music, and fellowship, and a chance to provide opportunities for local youth. The event is from 6 to 10 p.m. at Crescent Lake Farms off Clifton Road. An Augustine Concert Band kicks off its season tonight with Across the Pond, featuring music from the British Isles and other countries in Europe and beyond. The concert begins at 7:30 p.m. at R.J. Murray Middle School Center for the Arts. The popular Pick Up the Pace 2026 race is on this Saturday beginning at 8 a.m. from Francis Field. It promotes breast cancer awareness and raises money for early detection. Call 904-471-1819. Dykes Family Farms Crop Maze opens Saturday in Elkton off State Road 207 and continues Fridays, Saturdays, and Sundays from October the 3rd through November the 1st. On Saturday from 6 to 9 p.m., at the St. Augustine Alligator Farm Zoological Park. It's Oktoberfest Brew at the zoo. The fundraiser showcases Northeast Florida breweries and restaurants. The event is for adults 21 and older. The event will benefit Mugger Crocodile Conservation, supporting research in Sri Lanka for the dwindling crocodile series. This is Marcia Lane, your roving reporter.
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A 50% chance of showers and thunderstorms, mainly afternoon. Mostly cloudy with a high near 89. Calm winds becoming southeast 5 to 7 miles per hour during the day. New rainfall amount between a tenth and a quarter of an inch, except higher if you're in the thunderstorm area. And that's your weather for the Bass Capital area.

0: NBC News Radio. I'm Chris Caraccio. President Trump will be in Alabama later today. It's part of his tour touting the economy ahead of the midterms. He'll be celebrating the groundbreaking of Mobile's new $4 billion bridge. Tomorrow, the president will be in Ohio to deliver remarks in Vandalia outside of Dayton. New York Governor Kathy Hochul has appointed Attorney General Letitia James as special prosecutor in the Cornell University Fraternity House gang rape case. She'll be replacing the local district attorney after Hochul blasted Cornell police and the DA for how they handled the case. A former student just filed a civil suit accusing several frat members of raping her at a party in 2024. District Attorney Matthew Van Houten did not originally prosecute the case because he says a six-page statement described the woman taking part in sexual conduct as consensual. A new 120-page transcript from the police interview tells a different story, including the woman saying she was confident that she was raped. I'm Chris Caraccio, NBC News Radio.
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2: Governor DeSantis was in Venice, Florida this morning for the ribbon-cutting ceremony for the River Road Project and discussed other road projects under the Moving Florida Forward initiative.
3: You look at some of the projects that we are expediting, we have at least 20 major interstate and road projects through Moving Florida Forward.
2: Projects include widening I-4, improvements to I-75 and I-275 in Pinellas County, the Poinciana Parkway, as well as infrastructure improvements for semi-truck traffic on multiple Florida roadways. Multi-agency immigration enforcement operations led by ICE and state partners resulted in hundreds of arrests across South Florida and neighboring regions in August. Border Czar Tom Homan defended the enforcement push in his speech at a national Hispanic leadership event yesterday at Trump National Doral.
4: We're removing and arresting more people right now than we ever have in the history of this nation. Wait to see what we do next year.
2: Immigration experts say some non-criminals are getting caught up as collateral damage in mass deportation sweeps. The NTSB is out with a preliminary report on the Amazon cargo jet that crashed at Miami International Airport. Investigators say the plane was flying too high and too fast as it crossed the runway threshold. The Boeing 767 overran the runway and struck a van on a roadway, killing five people, then burst into flames. The pilot and co-pilot survived without injury. The investigation remains ongoing. SpaceX had another successful launch. A Falcon Heavy rocket took off at 11:54 last night from Kennedy Space Center, carrying aloft a classified payload for the National Reconnaissance Office, the agency that oversees America's spy satellites. The mission is classified. Two Orlando area companies are conducting mass layoffs. Hancock Whitney Bank is letting go over 50 employees from its Pine Lock Avenue location, while the healthcare technology company Asterix has filed notice confirming plans to eliminate 86 positions at its Orlando location. The company says the layoffs are scheduled to take effect at the end of November. With Florida's News, I'm Tim Atkins.
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0: Your clerk of court, Matt Reynolds, welcomes you to contact the office if you have questions. 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
1: Three people reportedly died Thursday in a multi-car accident near Barden in Putnam County. Four vehicles were involved in the crash. A fire broke out, and that delayed efforts at rescue. The accident was on two-lane State Road 100 just west of Barden. About 7:30 p.m., according to the Florida Highway Patrol, the two-lane road had to be closed for a period as Putnam County Sheriff's Office and FHP worked the scene. Authorities were routing traffic to County Road 315 and County Road 309C during the investigation. Putnam County Fire Rescues 11, 5, and 23 and Engines 11, 14, and 2, as well as Battalion 11, were on the scene. An apparent murder-suicide in Palm Coast is under investigation after two bodies were found at a home in the W section Wednesday night. Rakim Shakur Khalil Abdullah Brooks, also known as David Brooks, 55, reportedly shot his wife Dawn Estrella, 47, killed her, and then shot himself in the head in their garage. Estrella's 19-year-old daughter and 68-year-old mother were in the house as well and in fear of their safety, according to Sheriff's Office reports. This is the second murder-suicide in Palm Coast in 5 weeks. Brooks had a long criminal history, according to authorities. Sheriff Rick Staley said during a press conference, Brooks had planned the murder-suicide, as a note he wrote revealed. The murder-suicide took place on the eve of National Domestic Violence Awareness Month, which began Thursday. After 8 years as Bunnell City Manager, Alvin Jackson has resigned. Jackson has been under fire from city commissioners and members of the public for a variety of issues, including making secret deals, such as a 610-acre garbage dump. Bunnell Commission is set to meet Monday at 9 a.m. to formally accept Jackson's resignation and separation agreement. They're expected to appoint Dave Brannon, the police chief, as interim city manager. It's October and lots of stuff to do around the area, including tonight in Palatka, a downtown wine stroll put on by Revitalized Historic Palatka. It'll be along St. John's Avenue from 2nd to 10th Streets from 5 to 9 p.m. Tickets are $30 and may be purchased at Ameris Bank parking lot in downtown Palatka. Tonight in St. Augustine, it's the First Friday Art Walk. That's become something of an institution with galleries and shops staying open late. No charge for the event, which includes a free concert at the Cathedral Basilica in downtown St. Augustine. Tonight at Grace Fellowship Church, 2400 St. John's Avenue, the Putnam County Family Revival will hold a special event. Haley Jones will be lead performer with Brent Vernon, ventriloquist and singer, as the opening act. The show starts at 6. Admission is free. This Saturday from 9 a.m. to 2 p.m., it's Harvest Hoedown at the Palatka Farmers Market. Music, food, market, and fun are a guarantee at the Putnam County Courthouse Lawn event, which will bring vendors from around the area. In Crescent City, it's the 33rd Annual Rotary Club of Crescent City, Swine and Wine. Expect barbecue, live music, and fellowship, and a chance to provide opportunities for local youth. The event is from 6 to 10 p.m. at Crescent Lake Farms off Clifton Road. An Augustine Concert Band kicks off its season tonight with Across the Pond, featuring music from the British Isles and other countries in Europe and beyond. The concert begins at 7:30 p.m. at R.J. Murray Middle School Center for the Arts. The popular Pick Up the Pace 2026 race is on this Saturday beginning at 8 a.m. from Francis Field. It promotes breast cancer awareness and raises money for early detection. Call 904-471-1819. Sykes Family Farms Crop Maze opens Saturday in Elkton off State Road 207 and continues Fridays, Saturdays, and Sundays from October the 3rd through November the 1st. On Saturday from 6 to 9 p.m. at the St. Augustine Alligator Farm Zoological Park. It's Oktoberfest Brew at the zoo. The fundraiser showcases Northeast Florida breweries and restaurants. The event is for adults 21 and older. The event will benefit Mugger Crocodile Conservation, supporting research in Sri Lanka for the dwindling crocodile series. This is Marcia Lane, your roving reporter.
2: 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You may be taking the right precautions to protect your assets, such as locking the doors to your house, setting up credit card alerts, and taking other necessary steps to protect you and your family. However, are you periodically looking up any documents that are recorded in the Putnam County official records with your name on it? 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
4: A 50% chance of showers and thunderstorms, mainly afternoon. Mostly cloudy with a high near 89. Calm winds becoming southeast 5 to 7 miles per hour during the day. New rainfall amount between a tenth and a quarter of an inch, except higher if you're in the thunderstorm area. And that's your weather for the Bass Capital area.
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0: are on alert. Parts of the Midwest, Ohio Valley, and Northeast could also see rain as the massive front slowly pushes eastward. This after a week-long flood threat across the central U.S., fueled by tropical moisture from what's left of Polo and Hurricane Rachel. I'm Chris Caraggio, NBC News Radio.
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2: In the wake of the recent botched execution in Tennessee, Florida Representative and Criminal Defense Attorney Michael Gottlieb says Florida law does not prevent the state from trying again to execute an inmate who survived the first attempt.
3: My recollection of the last time I looked at it, I don't think there's anything in the statute that says you stop at two or three attempts. I think they could continue attempting.
2: Gottlieb says he does not think all legal injection in the country will be halted, but protocols in Florida will be double-checked when two death row inmates face execution on the same day on October 13th. Today is the deadline for residents to launch a complaint to the FAA over flight restrictions around Mar-a-Lago as the agency considers keeping the restrictions in place permanently. Congressman Lois Frankel has been speaking out against the FAA's proposal.
4: Here's the message. Slow down, listen to the people, and do not rush to make these restrictions permanent.
2: Restrictions first went into place last year as protection for President Trump and his Palm Beach estate. And since then, residents near the airport claim planes are flying above their homes nonstop. Last year, Frankel asked for the public comment period to be extended by 30 days, but the regulations.gov website still lists a deadline of midnight tonight. Former Republican Congressman David Rivera of South Florida was sentenced today to 10 years in prison for foreign lobbying and conspiring to commit money laundering. He was found guilty on all charges back in May. Prosecutors asked for an enhanced sentence of more than 20 years. A press conference is scheduled for later today. Flock cameras have stirred controversy in Florida, and now Democratic lawmakers in Washington are looking to crack down on the surveillance cameras. Senator Bernie Sanders, Representative Alexandria Ocasio-Cortez, and Jeff Merkley unveiled legislation to ban federal agencies from using automatic license plate readers. The Ban Flock Act would also pause federal grants to local governments with contracts with companies like Flock. It also allows Americans to sue the federal government for improper use of such systems. With Florida's News, I'm Tim Atkins.
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0: Your clerk of court, Matt Reynolds, welcomes you to contact the office if you have questions. 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
1: Three people reportedly died Thursday in a multi-car accident near Barden in Putnam County. Four vehicles were involved in the crash. A fire broke out, and that delayed efforts at rescue. The accident was on two-lane State Road 100 just west of Barden about 7:30 p.m., according to the Florida Highway Patrol. The two-lane road had to be closed for a period as Putnam County Sheriff's Office and FHP worked the scene. Authorities were routing traffic to County Road 315 and County Road 309C during the investigation. Putnam County Fire Rescues 11, 5, and 23 and Engines 11, 14, and 2, as well as Battalion 11, were on the scene. An apparent murder-suicide in Palm Coast is under investigation after two bodies were found at a home in the W section Wednesday night. Rakim Shakur Khalil Abdullah Brooks, also known as David Brooks, 55, reportedly shot his wife, Dawn Estrella, 47, killed her, and then shot himself in the head in their garage. Estrella's 19-year-old daughter and 68-year-old mother were in the house as well and in fear of their safety, according to Sheriff's Office reports. This is the second murder-suicide in Palm Coast in 5 weeks. Brooks had a long criminal history, according to authorities. Sheriff Rick Staley said during a press conference, Brooks had planned the murder-suicide, as a note he wrote revealed. The murder-suicide took place on the eve of National Domestic Violence Awareness Month, which began Thursday. After 8 years as Bunnell City Manager, Alvin Jackson has resigned. Jackson has been under fire from city commissioners and members of the public for a variety of issues, including making secret deals, such as a 610-acre garbage dump. Bunnell Commission is set to meet Monday at 9 a.m. to formally accept Jackson's resignation and separation agreement. They're expected to appoint Dave Brannon, the police chief, as interim city manager. It's October and lots of stuff to do around the area, including tonight in Palatka, a downtown wine stroll put on by Revitalized Historic Palatka. It'll be along St. John's Avenue from 2nd to 10th Streets from 5 to 9 p.m. Tickets are $30 and may be purchased at Ameris Bank parking lot in downtown Palatka. Tonight in St. Augustine, it's the First Friday Art Walk. That's become something of an institution with galleries and shops staying open late. No charge for the event, which includes a free concert at the Cathedral Basilica in downtown St. Augustine. Tonight at Grace Fellowship Church, 2400 St. John's Avenue, the Putnam County Family Revival will hold a special event. Haley Jones will be lead performer with Brent Vernon, ventriloquist and singer, as the opening act. The show starts at 6. Admission is free. This Saturday from 9 a.m. to 2 p.m., it's Harvest Hoedown at the Palatka Farmers Market. Music, food, market, and fun are a guarantee at the Putnam County Courthouse Lawn event, which will bring vendors from around the area. In Crescent City, it's the 33rd Annual Rotary Club of Crescent City, Swine and Wine. Expect barbecue, live music, and fellowship, and a chance to provide opportunities for local youth. The event is from 6 to 10 p.m. at Crescent Lake Farms off Clifton Road. An Augustine Concert Band kicks off its season tonight with Across the Pond, featuring music from the British Isles and other countries in Europe and beyond. The concert begins at 7:30 p.m. at R.J. Murray Middle School Center for the Arts. A popular pickup the pace 2026 race is on this Saturday beginning at 8 a.m. from Francis Field. It promotes breast cancer awareness and raises money for early detection. Call 904-471-1819. Dykes Family Farms Crop Maze opens Saturday in Elkton off State Road 207 and continues Fridays, Saturdays, and Sundays from October the 3rd through November the 1st. On Saturday from 6 to 9 p.m. at the St. Augustine Alligator Farm Zoological Park. It's Oktoberfest Brew at the zoo. The fundraiser showcases Northeast Florida breweries and restaurants. The event is for adults 21 and older. The event will benefit Mugger Crocodile Conservation, supporting research in Sri Lanka for the dwindling crocodile series. This is Marcia Lane, your roving reporter.
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1: Take a look at your weather forecast for this evening. Showers and thunderstorms are likely at 60%. Cloudy skies, a low around 74, with easterly winds around 5 miles per hour becoming calm. New rainfall amounts between a tenth and a quarter of an inch, except higher amounts possible during thunderstorms. Tomorrow, the chance of rain at 60%, with that showers and thunderstorms coming in the afternoon. Mostly cloudy skies, high near 87, and calm winds becoming easterly at 5 to 7 miles per hour. And that's a look at your Bass Capital Radio weather.
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1: NBC News Radio. I'm Chris Caraccio. President Trump is set to rally Republican voters in Alabama today. It's part of his tour touting the economy ahead of the midterms. The visit comes as local officials break ground on Mobile's new $4 billion bridge project. Attorneys for Krista Pike have released an update about her condition following Wednesday night's botched execution attempt in Tennessee. In a statement today, they said she remains in critical condition at a Nashville hospital. She's unconscious and on a ventilator. Pike is also being treated for swollen, burned, and blistered arms, which her legal team said is a result of the phenobarbital that was injected into her twice during the failed execution. Tennessee Governor Bill Lee has paused executions for the rest of the year

0: The project in Sarasota County will widen a 5.5-mile stretch from U.S. 41 to I-75 at a cost of $47.5 million, with completion expected early next year. A mother has been arrested for allegedly going on a 4-day cruise while leaving her 4 underage children, including an infant, home alone without adult supervision. 29-year-old Natalie Belazaire of Miami Beach faces 4 counts of child neglect without great bodily harm. She appeared before Judge Mindy Glazer, where her defense attorney argued with the judge over who is responsible for children.
1: Usually it's the mother, the person that gave birth to
2: them. There are other people that are also responsible. There's not just mothers that are in charge of children, Judge. There are also fathers and grandparents and other people.
0: Belazaire was arrested as she disembarked at Port Miami at the conclusion of her cruise. She has since been released on bail while her children are now in foster care. A Baker County woman will get another chance to fight a murder charge for the death of a child she was babysitting. An appeals court has overturned Rhonda Jewell's third-degree murder charge and a charge of leaving a child unattended in a motor vehicle. She left 10-month-old Aria Page in a hot car for 5 hours 3 years ago, and the girl died. An appeals court ruled Jewell should not have been convicted because it was an accident, and she will now get a new trial. Dengue fever cases continued to rise in Florida, with the biggest increase in Hillsborough County, where the total rose from 170 to 223 cases last week, while Pinellas County nearly doubled from 7 to 13. Hillsborough, Pasco, Pinellas counties have extended their states of emergency for another week. With Florida's News, I'm Tim Atkins.
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5: Easy question for you. If you knew you were going to bump your head, would you walk into the same room? Hey, this is Pastor Terry. Here's some grace for your journey. Without a doubt, we wouldn't. If we knew there was danger waiting for us on another side of a door, we just really wouldn't go through it, would we? But the Apostle Paul was on mission for the Lord Jesus, so fear wasn't an option for him. Listen to what he says in Acts 20. And now behold, I am going to Jerusalem, constrained by the Holy Spirit, not knowing what will happen to me there. Except this. The Holy Spirit testifies to me in every city that imprisonment and afflictions await me. So Paul says, I am going no matter what because God has called me. But here's what I know. There's going to be trouble and there's going to be circumstances and there's going to be issues. But the gospel is worth it. Live for the gospel. Be bold. Be courageous. You'll hear from the Spirit and you'll have unbelievable grace for your journey.
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0: Your clerk of court, Matt Reynolds, welcomes you to contact the office if you have questions. 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
1: Three people reportedly died Thursday in a multi-car accident near Barden in Putnam County. Four vehicles were involved in the crash. A fire broke out, and that delayed efforts at rescue. The accident was on two-lane State Road 100 just west of Barden. About 7:30 p.m., according to the Florida Highway Patrol, the two-lane road had to be closed for a period as Putnam County Sheriff's Office and FHP worked the scene. Authorities were routing traffic to County Road 315 and County Road 309C during the investigation. Putnam County Fire Rescues 11, 5, and 23 and Engines 11, 14, and 2, as well as Battalion 11, were on the scene. An apparent murder-suicide in Palm Coast is under investigation after two bodies were found at a home in the W section Wednesday night. Rakim Shakur Khalil Abdullah Brooks, also known as David Brooks, 55, reportedly shot his wife Dawn Estrella, 47, killed her, and then shot himself in the head in their garage. Estrella's 19-year-old daughter and 68-year-old mother were in the house as well and in fear of their safety, according to Sheriff's Office reports. This is the second murder-suicide in Palm Coast in 5 weeks. Brooks had a long criminal history, according to authorities. Sheriff Rick Staley said during a press conference, Brooks had planned the murder-suicide, as a note he wrote revealed. The murder-suicide took place on the eve of National Domestic Violence Awareness Month, which began Thursday. After 8 years as Bunnell City Manager, Alvin Jackson has resigned. Jackson has been under fire from city commissioners and members of the public for a variety of issues, including making secret deals, such as a 610-acre garbage dump. Bunnell Commission is set to meet Monday at 9 a.m. to formally accept Jackson's resignation and separation agreement. They're expected to appoint Dave Brannon, the police chief, as interim city manager. It's October and lots of stuff to do around the area, including tonight in Palatka, a downtown wine stroll put on by Revitalized Historic Palatka. It'll be along St. John's Avenue from 2nd to 10th Streets from 5 to 9 p.m. Tickets are $30 and may be purchased at Ameris Bank parking lot in downtown Palatka. Tonight in St. Augustine, it's the First Friday Art Walk. That's become something of an institution with galleries and shops staying open late. No charge for the event, which includes a free concert at the Cathedral Basilica in downtown St. Augustine. Tonight at Grace Fellowship Church, 2400 St. John's Avenue, the Putnam County Family Revival will hold a special event. Haley Jones will be lead performer with Brent Vernon, ventriloquist and singer, as the opening act. The show starts at 6. Admission is free. This Saturday from 9 a.m. to 2 p.m., it's Harvest Hoedown at the Palatka Farmers Market. Music, food, market, and fun are a guarantee at the Putnam County Courthouse Lawn event, which will bring vendors from around the area. In Crescent City, it's the 33rd Annual Rotary Club of Crescent City, Swine and Wine. Expect barbecue, live music, and fellowship, and a chance to provide opportunities for local youth. The event is from 6 to 10 p.m. at Crescent Lake Farms off Clifton Road. An Augustine Concert Band kicks off its season tonight with Across the Pond, featuring music from the British Isles and other countries in Europe and beyond. The concert begins at 7:30 p.m. at R.J. Murray Middle School Center for the Arts. The popular Pick Up the Pace 2026 race is on this Saturday beginning at 8 a.m. from Francis Field. It promotes breast cancer awareness and raises money for early detection. Call 904-471-1819. Dykes Family Farms Crop Maze opens Saturday in Elkton off State Road 207 and continues Fridays, Saturdays, and Sundays from October the 3rd through November the 1st. on Saturday from 6 to 9 p.m. at the St. Augustine Alligator Farm Zoological Park. It's Oktoberfest Brew at the zoo. The fundraiser showcases Northeast Florida breweries and restaurants. The event is for adults 21 and older. The event will benefit Mugger Crocodile Conservation, supporting research in Sri Lanka for the dwindling crocodile series. This is Marcia Lane, your roving reporter.
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3: Take a look at your weather forecast for this evening. Showers and thunderstorms are likely at 60%. Cloudy skies, a low around 74, with easterly winds around 5 miles per hour becoming calm. New rainfall amounts between a tenth and a quarter of an inch, except higher amounts possible during thunderstorms. Tomorrow, the chance of rain at 60%, with that showers and thunderstorms coming in the afternoon. Mostly cloudy skies, high near 87, and calm winds becoming easterly at 5 to 7 miles per hour. And that's a look at your Bass Capital Radio weather.
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2: NBC News Radio. I'm Chris Caraccio. The Cornell University frat house gang rape case has a new special prosecutor. New York Governor Kathy Hochul is appointing State Attorney General Letitia James to replace the local district attorney after Hochul blasted Cornell police and the DA for how they handled the case. A former student just filed a civil suit accusing several frat members of raping her at a party in 2024. District Attorney Matthew Van Houten did not originally prosecute the case because he says a six-page statement described the woman taking part in sexual conduct as consensual. A new 120-page transcript from the police interview tells a different story, including the woman saying she was confident she was raped. President Trump's latest midterm push takes him to Alabama today. He'll be pumping up Republican candidates as he celebrates the groundbreaking of Mobile's new $4 billion bridge. Tomorrow, the president will be in Ohio for a rally outside of Dayton. I'm Chris Caraccio, NBC News Radio.
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4: A former South Florida congressman learns his sentence.
5: While federal prosecutors wanted a more than 20-year sentence for David Rivera, a Miami federal judge did consider an outpouring of support and his community work before sentencing.

0: Colonel Jeffrey Harrington with the sheriff's office says two deputies answered a trespassing call this afternoon and found a man who picked up a butcher knife.
1: One of the deputy sheriffs challenged the individual about six times, asked him to put the knife down continually, and the subject refused to do so.
0: The man was taken to a hospital and pronounced dead. Harrington says he was a danger to nearby shoppers as well as deputies, and he had a long prison record. FDLE will investigate the shooting. Another double execution is planned in Florida. Governor DeSantis signing a death warrant for 63-year-old James Chickenhead Robertson, who was convicted of murdering his cellmate in 2008. He'll be put to death on October 13th, along with William Lee Thompson. DeSantis is spending a lot of his remaining time as governor announcing road projects. This morning, the governor cut the ribbon on a project widening State Road 777 from 2 to 6 lanes between U.S. 41 and I-75 in the Venice area. Gas just under $4.14 a gallon on average in Florida, according to AAA. With Florida's News, I'm Gordon Bird.
2: Byron Donalds for governor. 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Byron Donalds will stop career insider David Jolly.
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Hi, this is Commissioner Annie Davis from the City of Palatka, reminding you to be involved personally in our city. 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

0: Your clerk of court, Matt Reynolds, welcomes you to contact the office if you have questions. 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
1: Three people reportedly died Thursday in a multi-car accident near Barden in Putnam County. Four vehicles were involved in the crash. A fire broke out, and that delayed efforts at rescue. The accident was on two-lane State Road 100 just west of Barden. About 7:30 p.m., according to the Florida Highway Patrol, the two-lane road had to be closed for a period as Putnam County Sheriff's Office and FHP worked the scene. Authorities were routing traffic to County Road 315 and County Road 309C during the investigation. Putnam County Fire Rescues 11, 5, and 23 and Engines 11, 14, and 2, as well as Battalion 11, were on the scene. An apparent murder-suicide in Palm Coast is under investigation after two bodies were found at a home in the W section Wednesday night. Rakim Shakur Khalil Abdullah Brooks, also known as David Brooks, 55, reportedly shot his wife Dawn Estrella, 47, killed her, and then shot himself in the head in their garage. Estrella's 19-year-old daughter and 68-year-old mother were in the house as well and in fear of their safety, according to Sheriff's Office reports. This is the second murder-suicide in Palm Coast in 5 weeks. Brooks had a long criminal history, according to authorities. Sheriff Rick Staley said during a press conference, Brooks had planned the murder-suicide, as a note he wrote revealed. The murder-suicide took place on the eve of National Domestic Violence Awareness Month, which began Thursday. After 8 years as Bunnell City Manager, Alvin Jackson has resigned. Jackson has been under fire from city commissioners and members of the public for a variety of issues, including making secret deals, such as a 610-acre garbage dump. Bunnell Commission is set to meet Monday at 9 a.m. to formally accept Jackson's resignation and separation agreement. They're expected to appoint Dave Brannon, the police chief, as interim city manager. It's October and lots of stuff to do around the area, including tonight in Palatka, a downtown wine stroll put on by Revitalized Historic Palatka. It'll be along St. John's Avenue from 2nd to 10th Streets from 5 to 9 p.m. Tickets are $30 and may be purchased at Ameris Bank parking lot in downtown Palatka. Tonight in St. Augustine, it's the First Friday Art Walk. That's become something of an institution, with galleries and shops staying open late. No charge for the event, which includes a free concert at the Cathedral Basilica in downtown St. Augustine. Tonight at Grace Fellowship Church, 2400 St. John's Avenue, the Putnam County Family Revival will hold a special event. Haley Jones will be lead performer, with Brent Vernon, ventriloquist and singer, as the opening act. The show starts at 6. Admission is free. This Saturday from 9 a.m. to 2 p.m., it's Harvest Hoedown at the Palatka Farmers Market. Music, food, market, and fun are a guarantee at the Putnam County Courthouse Lawn event, which will bring vendors from around the area. In Crescent City, it's the 33rd Annual Rotary Club of Crescent City, Swine and Wine. Expect barbecue, live music, and fellowship, and a chance to provide opportunities for local youth. The event is from 6 to 10 p.m. at Crescent Lake Farms off Clifton Road. An Augustine Concert Band kicks off its season tonight with Across the Pond, featuring music from the British Isles and other countries in Europe and beyond. The concert begins at 7:30 p.m. at R.J. Murray Middle School Center for the Arts. The popular Pick Up the Pace 2026 race is on this Saturday, beginning at 8 a.m. from Francis Field. It promotes breast cancer awareness and raises money for early detection. 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Dykes Family Farms Crop Maze opens Saturday in Elkton off State Road 207 and continues Fridays, Saturdays, and Sundays from October the 3rd through November the 1st. 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It's Oktoberfest Brew at the zoo. The fundraiser showcases Northeast Florida breweries and restaurants. The event is for adults 21 and older. The event will benefit Mugger Crocodile Conservation, supporting research in Sri Lanka for the dwindling crocodile series. This is Marcia Lane, your roving reporter.
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1: Ball's loose at the 38. 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
2: 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Take a look at your weather forecast for this evening. Showers and thunderstorms are likely at 60%. Cloudy skies, a low around 74, with easterly winds around 5 miles per hour becoming calm. New rainfall amounts between a tenth and a quarter of an inch, except higher amounts possible during thunderstorms. Tomorrow, the chance of rain at 60%, with that showers and thunderstorms coming in the afternoon. Mostly cloudy skies, high near 87, and calm winds becoming easterly at 5 to 7 miles per hour. And that's a look at your Bass Capital Radio weather.

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I could be happy in one little room with only a table and chair, as happy as I'd be in a kingdom by the sea, darling, if you were there. And I could be rich, or I could be poor, but if you were by my side, I could be any place in this whole wide world, and I know I'd be satisfied.

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1: Take a look at your weather forecast for this evening. Showers and thunderstorms are likely at 60%. Cloudy skies, a low around 74, with easterly winds around 5 miles per hour becoming calm. New rainfall amounts between a tenth and a quarter of an inch, except higher amounts possible during thunderstorms. Tomorrow, the chance of rain at 60%, with that showers and thunderstorms coming in the afternoon. Mostly cloudy skies, high near 87, and calm winds becoming easterly at 5 to 7 miles per hour. And that's a look at your Bass Capital Radio weather.